0: because they could not bear the thought that the nation they love so much might ask for heroes and hear no answer.
1: Meantime, the president says negotiations with Iran are moving in the right direction. In a Truth Social post this morning, he said it will only be a great deal for all or no deal at all. And Pope Leo's guidance on preserving human dignity in the face of artificial intelligence is out in the form of his first major theological document. He released a lengthy encyclical today alongside one of the co-founders of Anthropic, warning that technology like AI is fueling global conflicts. I'm Jim Rubin.
2: For Northwest Indiana, lows around the upper 50s tonight. Winds out of the southeast, 5 to 10 miles per hour. Tuesday, highs in the lower 80s inland, mid-70s near the lake. Southeast winds around 5 miles per hour. Lows in the lower 60s for Tuesday night. Wednesday, highs in the upper 70s inland, upper 60s near the lake. Partly cloudy, then clearing Wednesday night, lows in the mid-50s. Sunny for Thursday with highs in the lower 70s inland, mid-60s near the lake.

0: For Northwest Indiana, a low around 58 tonight. South wind around 5 miles per hour with gusts as high as 10. Mostly sunny Tuesday with a high near 83. Tuesday night, partly cloudy with lows in the lower 60s. Wednesday, mostly sunny with a high around 80. Wednesday night, partly cloudy, then clearing, lows in the mid-50s. Thursday, sunny skies, continue dry with highs in the lower 70s and lows in the lower 50s. That's your region forecast.
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1: The U.S. military has carried out what it's calling self-defense strikes against Iranian missile launch sites and naval assets near the Strait of Hormuz. This according to U.S. Central Command. CENTCOM spokesperson Timothy Hawkins telling CNN the action was taken to protect U.S. personnel from imminent threats posed by Iranian forces. Memorial Day drivers no doubt getting sticker shock at the pump, but there might be some relief on the way. Gas prices currently sitting at a four-year high, with a national average at $4.50 a gallon. But President Trump's announcement about a possible deal with Iran has sent oil prices dropping. They hit two-week lows today with news about ongoing U.S.-Iran negotiations. All eyes on the political world tomorrow will be fixed in Texas. Voters will head to the polls in the Republican primary runoff for U.S. Senate between incumbent Senator John Cornyn and State Attorney General Ken Paxton. Paxton is backed by President Trump. I'm Jim Rubin.
2: For Northwest Indiana, lows in the upper 50s tonight. Southeast winds 5 to 10 miles per hour. Tuesday, a few clouds with highs in the lower 80s inland, upper 70s closer to the lakefront. Tuesday night, clearing with lows in the lower 60s. Wednesday, highs around 80 inland, upper 60s near the lake. Temperatures falling into the mid-70s in the afternoon. Wednesday night, clearing with lows in the mid-50s. Thursday, highs in the lower 70s inland, mid-60s near the lake.

dressed up for success. From my head down to my boots, I don't do it for the money. There's bills that I can't pay. I don't do it for the glory. I just do it anyway. Providing for our futures, my responsibility. Yeah, I'm real good under pressure, being all that I can be. I can't call in sick on Mondays when the weekend's been too strong.

0: For Northwest Indiana, lows in the upper 50s tonight. Southeast winds 5 to 10 miles per hour. Tuesday, highs in the lower 80s inland, mid-70s near the lake. Tuesday night, partly cloudy, lows in the lower 60s. Becoming mostly cloudy Wednesday with highs in the upper 70s inland, upper 60s near the lake. Clearing Wednesday night, lows in the mid-50s. Thursday, mostly sunny and continued dry, highs in the lower 70s inland, mid-60s near the lake. That's your region forecast.
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1: The U.S. military has carried out what it's calling self-defense strikes against Iranian missile launch sites and naval assets near the Strait of Hormuz. This according to U.S. Central Command. CENTCOM spokesperson Timothy Hawkins telling CNN the action was taken to protect U.S. personnel from imminent threats posed by Iranian forces. Memorial Day drivers no doubt getting sticker shock at the pump, but there might be some relief on the way. Gas prices currently sitting at a four-year high, with a national average at $4.50 a gallon. But President Trump's announcement about a possible deal with Iran has sent oil prices dropping. They hit two-week lows today with news about ongoing U.S.-Iran negotiations. All eyes on the political world tomorrow will be fixed in Texas. Voters will head to the polls in the Republican primary runoff for U.S. Senate between incumbent Senator John Cornyn and State Attorney General Ken Paxton. Paxton is backed by President Trump. I'm Jim Roos.
2: For Northwest Indiana, lows around the upper 50s tonight. Winds out of the southeast 5 to 10 miles per hour. Tuesday, highs in the lower 80s inland, mid-70s near the lake. Southeast winds around 5 miles per hour. Lows in the lower 60s for Tuesday night. Wednesday, highs in the upper 70s inland, upper 60s near the lake. Partly cloudy, then clearing Wednesday night, lows in the mid-50s. Sunny for Thursday with highs in the lower 70s inland, mid-60s near the lake.

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0: For Northwest Indiana, a low around 58 tonight. South wind around 5 miles per hour with gusts as high as 10. Mostly sunny Tuesday with a high near 83. Tuesday night, partly cloudy with lows in the lower 60s. Wednesday, mostly sunny with a high around 80. Wednesday night, partly cloudy, then clearing, lows in the mid-50s. Thursday, sunny skies, continue dry with highs in the lower 70s and lows in the lower 50s. That's your region forecast.
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I know it's late, but I knew you'd pick it up. Nah, I ain't drunk. Okay, maybe I do have a little buzz, but that song came on and I just thought what harm could come from one little call.

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2: President Trump says negotiations with Iran are moving in the right direction. In a Truth Social post, he said it'll only be a great deal for all or no deal at all. Earlier today, he was honoring those who gave the ultimate sacrifice for the country this Memorial Day.
3: 400,000 souls rest on these grounds, these beautiful grounds, in the sacred soil.
2: Before speaking at Arlington National Cemetery, he took part in a wreath-laying ceremony at the Tomb of the Unknown Soldier. A long Memorial Day weekend coming to a close. Travelers are heading home. TSA urging airline passengers to be ready at airport security to keep things moving smoothly. Roughly 45 million Americans got away this weekend. And President Trump's approving a federal emergency declaration request for Southern California over an ongoing toxic chemical leak. The leak was detected Thursday at a massive tank at the GKN Aerospace facility in Orange County. I'm Jim.
4: For Northwest Indiana, lows in the upper 50s tonight. Southeast winds 5 to 10 miles per hour. Tuesday, a few clouds with highs in the lower 80s inland, upper 70s closer to the lakefront. Tuesday night, clearing with lows in the lower 60s. Wednesday, highs around 80 inland, upper 60s near the lake. Temperatures falling into the mid-70s in the afternoon. Wednesday night, clearing with lows in the mid-50s. Thursday, highs in the lower 70s inland, mid-60s near the lake.

0: For Northwest Indiana, lows in the upper 50s tonight. Southeast winds 5 to 10 miles per hour. Tuesday, highs in the lower 80s inland, mid-70s near the lake. Tuesday night, partly cloudy, lows in the lower 60s. Becoming mostly cloudy Wednesday with highs in the upper 70s inland, upper 60s near the lake. Clearing Wednesday night, lows in the mid-50s. Thursday, mostly sunny and continued dry, highs in the lower 70s inland, mid-60s near the lake. That's your region forecast.
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1: On this Memorial Day, President Trump honored fallen members of the military by laying a wreath on the tomb of the unknown soldier at Arlington National Cemetery, and a few comments in tribute of those who paid the ultimate price in protection of freedom.
2: From coast to coast, from proud cities to humble towns, and from heartland fields, from every race and religion, they came because they could not bear the thought that the nation they loved so much might ask for heroes and hear no answer.
1: Meantime, the president says negotiations with Iran are moving in the right direction. In a Truth Social post this morning, he said it will only be a great deal for all or no deal at all. And Pope Leo's guidance on preserving human dignity in the face of artificial intelligence is out in the form of his first major theological document. He released a lengthy encyclical today alongside one of the co-founders of Anthropic, warning that technology like AI is fueling global conflicts. I'm Jim Rubin.
3: For Northwest Indiana, lows around the upper 50s tonight. Winds out of the southeast, 5 to 10 miles per hour. Tuesday, highs in the lower 80s inland, mid-70s near the lake. Southeast winds around 5 miles per hour. Lows in the lower 60s for Tuesday night. Wednesday, highs in the upper 70s inland, upper 60s near the lake. Partly cloudy, then clearing Wednesday night, lows in the mid-50s. Sunny for Thursday with highs in the lower 70s inland, mid-60s near the lake.

0: For Northwest Indiana, a low around 58 tonight. South wind around 5 miles per hour with gusts as high as 10. Mostly sunny Tuesday with a high near 83. Tuesday night, partly cloudy with lows in the lower 60s. Wednesday, mostly sunny with a high around 80. Wednesday night, partly cloudy, then clearing, lows in the mid-50s. Thursday, sunny skies continue dry with highs in the lower 70s and lows in the lower 50s. That's your region forecast.
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1: On this Memorial Day, President Trump has honored those who gave the ultimate sacrifice for this country.
2: In 250 years, America's heroes have saved more lives, freed more captives, accomplished more good, and spread more hope than any other people at any time in the history of the world.
1: The president also took part in a wreath-laying ceremony at the Tomb of the Unknown Soldier. And President Trump says negotiations with Iran are proceeding nicely. In a Truth Social post this morning, he said, "It will only be a great deal for all or no deal at all." He went on to say that if a deal is not reached, then we will, quote, "be back to the battlefront and shooting, but bigger and stronger than ever before," end quote. Police are warning about the return of a scam. We've heard it before. It is called the grandparent scam. It's an attempt to con elderly people out of their savings by getting them to think one of their grandchildren's in trouble. I'm Jim.
3: For Northwest Indiana, a low around 58 tonight. South wind around 5 miles per hour with gusts as high as 10. Mostly sunny Tuesday with a high near 83. Tuesday night, partly cloudy with lows in the lower 60s. Wednesday, mostly sunny with a high around 80. Wednesday night, partly cloudy, then clearing, lows in the mid-50s. Thursday, sunny skies continue dry with highs in the lower 70s and lows in the lower 50s. That's your region forecast.

0: For Northwest Indiana, lows in the upper 50s tonight. Southeast winds 5 to 10 miles per hour. Tuesday, a few clouds with highs in the lower 80s inland, upper 70s closer to the lakefront. Tuesday night, clearing with lows in the lower 60s. Wednesday, highs around 80 inland, upper 60s near the lake. Temperatures falling into the mid-70s in the afternoon. Wednesday night, clearing with lows in the mid-50s. Thursday, highs in the lower 70s inland, mid-60s near the lake.
1: Summer weather in the region. It brings the heat.
2: Temperatures are going to surge, and as a result, it's going to get hot around here.
1: It brings the storms.
2: There are going to be days of heavy rain and storms.
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1: The U.S. military has carried out what it's calling self-defense strikes against Iranian missile launch sites and naval assets near the Strait of Hormuz, according to U.S. Central Command. CENTCOM spokesperson Timothy Hawkins told CNN the action was taken to protect U.S. personnel from imminent threats posed by Iranian forces. He added that U.S. forces are defending their troops while exercising restraint during the ongoing ceasefire. The risk of a catastrophic explosion at a chemical tank in Southern California is being diminished, but over 15,000 residents are still under evacuation orders. Officials confirmed the most serious threat's been successfully prevented, but Orange County Fire Chief T.J. McGovern emphasized that crews still face risks, including fire, minor explosions, and a potential chemical spill. They throttled the Cleveland Cavaliers 130-93 to complete a four-game sweep in the Eastern Conference Finals. The Knicks will now take on either the Oklahoma City Thunder or the San Antonio Spurs for the championship. I'm Tammy Trujillo. For Northwest Indiana, lows in the upper 50s tonight. Southeast winds 5 to 10 miles per hour. Tuesday, highs in the lower 80s inland, mid-70s near the lake. Tuesday night, partly cloudy, lows in the lower 60s. Becoming mostly cloudy Wednesday with highs in the upper 70s inland, upper 60s near the lake. Clearing Wednesday night, lows in the mid-50s. Thursday, mostly sunny and continued dry, highs in the lower 70s inland, mid-60s near the lake. That's your region forecast.

0: For Northwest Indiana, a low around 58 tonight. South wind around 5 miles per hour with gusts as high as 10. Mostly sunny Tuesday with a high near 83. Tuesday night, partly cloudy with lows in the lower 60s. Wednesday, mostly sunny with a high around 80. Wednesday night, partly cloudy, then clearing, lows in the mid-50s. Thursday, sunny skies, continue dry with highs in the lower 70s and lows in the lower 50s. That's your region forecast.
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1: U.S. military has carried out what it's calling self-defense strikes against Iranian missile launch sites and naval assets near the Strait of Hormuz, according to U.S. Central Command. The action, coming amid the ongoing ceasefire, was reportedly taken to protect U.S. personnel from imminent threats posed by Iranian forces. Memorial Day drivers no doubt got sticker shock at the pump, but there might be some relief on the way. Gas prices are currently sitting at a four-year high, with the national average at $4.50 a gallon. But President Trump's announcement about a possible deal with Iran has sent oil prices dropping. They hit two-week lows on Monday with news about ongoing U.S.-Iran negotiations. Pope Leo is out with the first major theological document of his papacy. At the Vatican on Monday, he released a more than 230-page long encyclical, which is basically a letter to clergy and the faith. And he did so alongside one of the co-founders of Anthropic. In it, the first-ever U.S.-born pontiff warned that technology such as artificial intelligence is fueling global conflicts. I'm Tammy Trujillo.
2: For Northwest Indiana, lows in the upper 50s tonight. Southeast winds 5 to 10 miles per hour. Tuesday, a few clouds with highs in the lower 80s inland, upper 70s closer to the lakefront. Tuesday night, clearing with lows in the lower 60s. Wednesday, highs around 80 inland, upper 60s near the lake. Temperatures falling into the mid-70s in the afternoon. Wednesday night, clearing with lows in the mid-50s. Thursday, highs in the lower 70s inland, mid-60s near the lake.

0: For Northwest Indiana, lows in the upper 50s tonight. Southeast winds 5 to 10 miles per hour. Tuesday, highs in the lower 80s inland, mid-70s near the lake. Tuesday night, partly cloudy, lows in the lower 60s. Becoming mostly cloudy Wednesday with highs in the upper 70s inland, upper 60s near the lake. Clearing Wednesday night, lows in the mid-50s. Thursday, mostly sunny and continued dry, highs in the lower 70s inland, mid-60s near the lake. That's your region forecast.
1: Winter weather in the region can lead to rapidly changing road conditions. Region News Team traffic and weather reports focus on Northwest Indiana, including updates from meteorologist Matt Wintz.
2: Big old low pressure continues to spiral its way through the Great Lakes. That'll bring us on and off snow showers.
1: Stay up to the minute on weather in the region.
2: We'll develop some lake effect snow. That could be heavy at times, depending on where you are.
1: News, traffic, and weather for Northwest Indiana. It's right here.
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1: U.S. military says self-defense strikes have been carried out against Iranian missile launch sites and naval assets near the Strait of Hormuz. That's the word from U.S. Central Command, which says the action was taken to protect American personnel from imminent threats posed by Iranian forces. The risk of a catastrophic explosion from a chemical tank in Southern California is over. The incident began Thursday at a GKN aerospace facility where Orange County fire officials reported a vapor release. On Monday, officials confirmed the most serious threat had been successfully prevented. NASA is set to give an update today about its plans to build a moon base. NASA is building off the success of the recent Artemis II mission around the moon with its ambitious plan to create a permanent base on the lunar surface. It hopes to have that base up and running within the next 7 years. The New York Knicks are headed to the NBA Finals for the first time since 1999. They completed a four-game sweep in the Eastern Conference Finals, beating the Cleveland Cavaliers 130-93. I'm Tammy Trujillo.
2: For Northwest Indiana, a low around 58 tonight. South wind around 5 miles per hour with gusts as high as 10. Mostly sunny Tuesday with a high near 83. Tuesday night, partly cloudy with lows in the lower 60s. Wednesday, mostly sunny with a high around 80. Wednesday night, partly cloudy, then clearing, lows in the mid-50s. Thursday, sunny skies, continue dry with highs in the lower 70s and lows in the lower 50s. That's your region forecast.

0: For Northwest Indiana, lows in the upper 50s tonight. Southeast winds 5 to 10 miles per hour. Tuesday, a few clouds with highs in the lower 80s inland, upper 70s closer to the lakefront. Tuesday night, clearing with lows in the lower 60s. Wednesday, highs around 80 inland, upper 60s near the lake. Temperatures falling into the mid-70s in the afternoon. Wednesday night, clearing with lows in the mid-50s. Thursday, highs in the lower 70s inland, mid-60s near the lake.
1: Summer weather in the region. It brings the heat.
2: Temperatures are going to surge, and as a result, it's going to get hot around here.
1: It brings the storms.
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1: Texas voters head to the polls today in the Republican primary runoff for the U.S. Senate between incumbent Senator John Cornyn and State Attorney General Ken Paxton. Last week, President Trump announced his endorsement of Paxton, turning the race on its head. A new study shows a common procedure for heart attack treatment is not providing any benefits and in women raises risk. Here's Jim Roop.
2: Researchers at Mount Sinai School of Medicine published their findings in the New England Journal of Medicine regarding beta blockers. They say beta blockers did not significantly reduce death, repeat heart attacks, or hospitalization for heart failure. A sub-study shows women who got beta blockers had a higher risk of death, heart attack, or hospitalization for heart failure compared with women who did not receive beta blockers. I'm Jim Roop.
1: And the New York Knicks are in the NBA Finals for the first time since 1999. New York throttled the Cleveland Cavaliers 130-93 in Game 4 to complete a four-game sweep in the Eastern Conference Finals. I'm Mark Mayfield.
3: For Northwest Indiana, lows in the upper 50s tonight. Southeast winds 5 to 10 miles per hour. Tuesday, highs in the lower 80s inland, mid-70s near the lake. Tuesday night, partly cloudy, lows in the lower 60s. Becoming mostly cloudy Wednesday with highs in the upper 70s inland, upper 60s near the lake. Clearing Wednesday night, lows in the mid-50s. Thursday, mostly sunny and continued dry, highs in the lower 70s inland, mid-60s near the lake. That's your region forecast.

0: For Northwest Indiana, a low around 58 tonight. South wind around 5 miles per hour with gusts as high as 10. Mostly sunny Tuesday with a high near 83. Tuesday night, partly cloudy with lows in the lower 60s. Wednesday, mostly sunny with a high around 80. Wednesday night, partly cloudy, then clearing, lows in the mid-50s. Thursday, sunny skies, continue dry with highs in the lower 70s and lows in the lower 50s. That's your region forecast.
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1: The U.S. military has attacked Iranian missile launch sites and naval assets near the Strait of Hormuz. That's according to U.S. Central Command. CENTCOM says the action was taken to protect U.S. personnel from imminent threats posed by Iranian forces. Chicago Mayor Brandon Johnson is traveling to Rome to meet with the Pope this week. Tammy Trujillo has details.
2: Johnson plans to discuss several topics with Pope Leo, who was born in Chicago, including foreign affairs and affordability.
3: How we treat the most vulnerable, the endless illegal wars, right? There's so much work that we can do together to make sure that our collective humanity is protected.
2: Mayor Johnson's trip will run through Saturday. I'm Tammy Trujillo.
1: And Texas voters head to the polls today in the Republican primary runoff for the U.S. Senate between incumbent Senator John Cornyn and State Attorney General Ken Paxton. Last week, President Trump announced his endorsement of Paxton, turning the race on its head. I'm Mark Mayfield.
4: In Lake County, the Lake County Sheriff's Department says just after midnight this morning, they responded to assist Indiana State Police with backup during a traffic stop on I-80-94 just east of the Indiana-Illinois state line. Officials say shots were fired and an officer-involved shooting investigation is underway. The approximate location is eastbound mile marker 2.4 near Indianapolis Boulevard. A news release from the Lake County Sheriff's Department said two Lake County Sheriff's Department police officers who were not wounded were taken to an area hospital for evaluation and are expected to be medically cleared. The Indiana State Police is the lead investigative agency for the incident, and Indiana State Police Lowell Post say a news conference is scheduled for this morning. Authorities say lane closures in both directions are expected for an extended period of time this morning, and motorists are advised to avoid the area. In Tippecanoe County, Indiana State Police say a motorcyclist is dead after a crash on I-65 near Lafayette. The crash closed both northbound and southbound lanes of I-65 from around 11 a.m. until 1:30 p.m. Eastern. Officials say preliminary investigation shows the motorcyclist lost control while going north on I-65 yesterday and crashed into the cable barrier in the median and was pronounced dead at the scene. Your forecast for Northwest Indiana coming up. I'm Laura Voluschko.
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7: Well, we start out with a big trouble spot. State police have a section of I-80-94, the Borman Expressway, closed because of a shooting overnight that they are investigating. More on that. That we'll keep you up to the minute on in region news this morning. But right now, the eastbound lanes of 8094 remain closed near Indianapolis Boulevard. Traffic eastbound is being diverted off at Calumet Avenue. Westbound side, we've got the left lane block, so traffic is on the brakes on the westbound side as well from Kennedy Avenue on over to past Indianapolis Boulevard right now. But all lanes eastbound are closed at Indianapolis Boulevard. Eastbound traffic coming into Indiana is being diverted off at Calumet Avenue right now. 219-405-7743, our hotline. We'll keep you posted on this throughout this Tuesday morning.
4: For Northwest Indiana, highs around the lower 80s this afternoon. Inland, mid-70s closer to the lakefront. Winds out of the southeast around 5 miles per hour. Tonight, partly cloudy in the evening, then clearing, lows in the lower 60s. Southeast winds around 5 miles per hour, becoming south overnight. Wednesday, highs in the upper 70s, inland, upper 60s near the lake. Partly cloudy, then clearing Wednesday night, lows in the mid-50s. Sunny for Thursday with highs in the lower 70s, inland, mid-60s near the lake.
6: 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Taking a look around Northwest Indiana, Valparaiso 57, Portage 55, Lake Station 58.

John Party was celebrating in Scotland last week for his birthday. Pretty cool. It is officially Gemini season, though. And if you got a birthday coming up, always let us know because we give out these Indiana 105 limited edition birthday mugs thanks to Datagraphic. The only way to win one is for it to be the week of your birthday. Yeah, enter to win on our Facebook page at Indiana 105. Another

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0: Yeah. That's right.
1: Chris Jansen on The Country Station. It is Indiana 105. Good morning. I'm Katie, and Tuesdays can sometimes be the week's biggest hurdle. Hopefully that's not the case for you this morning, and you got some rest yesterday, and you had the day off. But also, having an extra day off can sometimes make it even more harder to get back to work. That's why we are kickstarting your Tuesday morning together.

0: question of the day is going to go up on Facebook here in about an hour at Indiana 105. We'll tell you what's trending online with the viral spiral at 7:30. And if you were traveling over the long weekend, you likely noticed that one major airline changed their policies. 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
1: Well, we start out with a big trouble spot. State police have a section of I-80-94, the Borman Expressway, closed because of a shooting overnight that they are investigating. More on that that we'll keep you up to the minute on in Region News this morning. But right now, the eastbound lanes of 80-94 remain closed near Indianapolis Boulevard. Traffic eastbound is being diverted off at Calumet Avenue. Westbound side, we've got the left lane block, so traffic is on the brakes on the westbound side as well from Kennedy Avenue on over to past Indianapolis Boulevard right now. But all lanes eastbound are closed at Indianapolis Boulevard. Eastbound traffic coming into Indiana is being diverted off at Calumet Avenue right now. 219-405-7743, our hotline. Will keep you posted on this throughout this Tuesday morning.
2: For northwest Indiana, highs around the lower 80s this afternoon. Inland, mid-70s closer to the lakefront. Winds out of the southeast around 5 miles per hour. Tonight, partly cloudy in the evening, then clearing, lows in the lower 60s. Southeast winds around 5 miles per hour, becoming south overnight. Wednesday, highs in the upper 70s inland, upper 60s near the lake. Partly cloudy, then clearing Wednesday night, lows in the mid-50s. Sunny for Thursday with highs in the lower 70s inland, mid-60s near the lake.
0: 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Taking a look around northwest Indiana, Valparaiso at 57, Michigan City 57, and Gary at 58.
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1: Imagine flying with your airline of choice and they decided to completely update their policies solely because of what you did on the airplane. That is the move that Southwest Airlines pulled, and I can't say I disagree with it. More on that in 6 minutes on Indiana 105. Here's Corey Kent.

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1: Right now.

Next time you fly with this major airline, don't expect to see any robots on board. Hey, it's Katie Day on Indiana 105, and Southwest Airlines has officially banned humanoid robots from flights and checked baggage after a guy brought his robot named Stewie on a flight from Las Vegas to Dallas. He bought him his own seat, and apparently the lithium-ion batteries inside of these robots are considered to be a fire risk. That's what led to the ban, inevitably. I'm still stuck on one thing, though. Who is flying Southwest Airlines that has

0: money to have a full-scale humanoid robot beside them. That seems like I got a private jet kind of money.
1: In Lake County, the Lake County Sheriff's Department says just after midnight this morning, they responded to assist Indiana State Police with backup during a traffic stop on I-80-94 just east of the Indiana-Illinois state line. Officials say shots were fired and an officer-involved shooting investigation is underway. The approximate location is eastbound mile marker 2.4 near Indianapolis Boulevard. A news release from the Lake County Sheriff's Department said two Lake County Sheriff's Department police officers who were not wounded were taken to an area hospital for evaluation and are expected to be medically cleared. The Indiana State Police is the lead investigative agency for the incident, and Indiana State Police Lowell Post say a news conference is scheduled for this morning. Authorities say lane closures in both directions are expected for an extended period of time this morning, and motorists are advised to avoid the area. In Tippecanoe County, Indiana State Police say a motorcyclist is dead after a crash on I-65 near Lafayette. The crash closed both northbound and southbound lanes of I-65 from around 11 a.m. until 1:30 p.m. Eastern. Officials say preliminary investigation shows the motorcyclist lost control while going north on I-65 yesterday and crashed into the cable barrier in the median and was pronounced dead at the scene. In West Lafayette, the Purdue Board of Trustees says at a public session on Monday, they voted to approve the appointment of Mitch Daniels to serve as interim president of Purdue University, effective July 1st. Daniels, Purdue president emeritus and chair of the board of the Purdue Research Foundation, served for a decade as Purdue's president from 2013 to 2022. He succeeds Meng Cheung, who will become president of Northwestern University on July 1st. Purdue said Daniels has agreed to serve as interim until the next president is named and takes office, and a national search will be launched in the coming weeks. Your forecast for the region coming up. I'm Laura Voluschko.
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2: Major trouble spot on the Borman Expressway. You may want to choose an alternate. Well, you'll have to, particularly for eastbound. All eastbound lanes of the Borman Expressway closed at Indianapolis Boulevard as a police investigation with a shooting incident overnight. So traffic's being diverted off at Calumet Avenue coming into Indiana on the eastbound side of 80-94. Westbound delays that start shortly after Klein Avenue, and it's jammed up from there to this area on Indianapolis or near Indianapolis Boulevard. So the westbound lane, at least a couple lanes remain open. It's the two left lanes that are blocked right now on the westbound side at Indianapolis Boulevard. So as I said, those delays start around Klein Avenue, but the eastbound lanes, all eastbound lanes remain closed at Indianapolis Boulevard with this police investigation. 219-405-7743, our hotline. Scott Rosenberg, Region News Team Traffic.
1: For Northwest Indiana, highs around the lower 80s this afternoon. Inland, mid-70s closer to the lakefront. Winds out of the southeast around 5 miles per hour. Tonight, partly cloudy in the evening, then clearing, lows in the lower 60s. Southeast winds around 5 miles per hour, becoming south overnight. Wednesday, highs in the upper 70s inland, upper 60s near the lake. Partly cloudy, then clearing Wednesday night, lows in the mid-50s. Sunny for Thursday with highs in the lower 70s inland, mid-60s near the lake.
0: 533, good morning. Taking a look around Northwest Indiana, Valparaiso 56, Lowell 57, and Michigan City 57.
2: The White Sox opened up their series against the Minnesota Twins with a 3-1 win from right field on Memorial Day. Munetaka Murakami and Drew Romo went deep. Anthony Kay earned his fourth win. The Sox remain in second place in the AL Central, 27-26. Sean Burke starts against Minnesota tonight, 6:40. The Cubs are on a 9-game losing streak after a 2-1 loss to the Pirates at PNC Park. The Cubs are in third place in the NL Central at 29-25. They send Jordan Wicks to the mound against the Pirates tonight, 5:40. The Eastern Conference champions have been crowned, and one team has locked up its place in the NBA Finals. The Knicks trampled the Cavaliers 130-93 in Game 4 to complete a sweep and lock up their spot in the Finals for the first time since 1999. Playoff action continues tonight with Oklahoma City playing host to the Spurs in Game 5 of the Western Conference Finals. At best of seven series tied up at 2 games apiece. The Hurricanes had back-to-back overtime victories in the Eastern Conference Final after outlasting the Canadiens 3-2 in Game 3 from Montreal. Carolina now leads the best of seven series 2 games to 1. They visit the Habs for Game 4 on Wednesday. Out west, the Golden Knights looking to advance to the Cup Final for the third time in franchise history. The Golden Knights are leading the Western Conference Final 3-0, entering Game 4 against the Avalanche. Swedish driver Felix Rosenqvist edged David Malakas to win the Indianapolis 500 Sunday. The nail-biter finished followed a rain delay and a crash that knocked two-time winner Joseph Newgarden out of the race. A crowd of more than 300,000 braved the light rain and occasional drizzle in Indianapolis to watch the dramatic finish. It's the first Indy 500 win for Rosenqvist. I'm Scott Rosenberg. That's sports.

0: Hope you're feeling refreshed as we start a new work week here. It is Indiana 105 keeping you company. But if it all becomes too much, just remember it's okay to cry. Though it's not really ideal to cry in public. And we finally have some tips to keep our eyes dry on the job. More on that in just 6 minutes on Indiana 105. Here's a classic from Craig Morgan.
1: I'm meeting my buddies out on the lake. We're headed out to a special place we love. Just a few folks know.

0: Some weeks are harder than others, especially in terms of workload. That's why experts are now sharing tricks to stop your tears before they happen in public. Yay. It's Katie on Indiana 105, and they say take deep breaths through your nose. You can look up to keep the tears from falling. Drink some ice cold water, or my personal favorite, pinch your armpit to distract yourself to regulate those emotions and manually trigger a reboot. But I already know, if my coworkers saw me staring at the ceiling, squeezing my own armpit, they would think, yeah, she's finally lost it. That's why I prefer to wait till I get to my car to cry, you know, like a professional.
1: Situation on the Boardman Expressway this morning here in Northwest Indiana. We have Indiana State Police Sergeant Clint Fifield on the line. So what's the latest?
2: Good morning. So we have investigators on scene of an officer-involved shooting that occurred last night at about midnight. All of eastbound lanes have been shut down ever since that occurred. They remain shut down as of right now, and we're talking here 5:30 this morning as they process this crime scene. Westbound, the left two lanes are closed as well for the same investigation. So we understand this is definitely causing some problems this morning, but we had a serious incident occur overnight, and we have to ask for the patience on the patience of the public and their understanding as we work through this scene, and we do so. We'll do so as quickly as possible, but we still have to be thorough, and there's a lot of things that we have to do in one of these incidents.
1: Gotcha. Yeah, and we'll have more details concerning the news side of this coming up as details become available here with Region News. But as you said, the eastbound lanes remain closed near Indianapolis Boulevard, and then westbound, we've got the left two lanes closed there. Sergeant Glenn Fifield, know you're busy this morning. Thank you so much. Scott Rosenberg, Region News Team Traffic.
3: For Northwest Indiana, highs around the lower 80s this afternoon. Inland, mid-70s closer to the lakefront. Winds out of the southeast around 5 miles per hour. Tonight, partly cloudy in the evening, then clearing, lows in the lower 60s. Southeast winds around 5 miles per hour, becoming south overnight. Wednesday, highs in the upper 70s inland, upper 60s near the lake. Partly cloudy, then clearing Wednesday night, lows in the mid-50s. Sunny for Thursday with highs in the lower 70s inland, mid-60s near the lake.
0: 547, good morning. Taking a look around Northwest Indiana, Valparaiso 56, Crown Point 58, DeMont at 56.
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especially in the summertime. You might have had it playing at the Memorial Day cookout yesterday. It's Zac Brown Band. And they currently have a sale going only through today where you can get 25% off their tees and hats only on their official Instagram site. I got my

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1: The U.S. military has carried out what it's calling self-defense strikes against Iranian missile launch sites and naval assets near the Strait of Hormuz, according to U.S. Central Command. CENTCOM spokesperson Timothy Hawkins said the action was taken to protect U.S. personnel from imminent threats posed by Iranian forces. NASA will give an update today about its plans to build a moon base. The agency says it intends to share moon base plans and highlight progress toward a sustained presence on the lunar surface. It hopes to have the base up and running within the next 7 years. The New York Knicks are headed back to the NBA Finals for the first time since 1999. More from Mark Mayfield.
2: New York throttled the Cleveland Cavaliers 130-93 in Game 4 to complete a four-game sweep in the Eastern Conference Finals. The Knicks will take on either the Oklahoma City Thunder or the San Antonio Spurs.
1: I'm Michael Kastner.
3: In Lake County, Indiana State Police say all eastbound lanes of Interstate 8094 have been closed at mile marker 2.4 Indianapolis Boulevard due to police activity taking place after an officer-involved shooting overnight. Police said there was no ongoing threat to the public. Indiana State Police Lowell Post Sergeant Glenn Fifield.
4: We have investigators on scene of an officer-involved shooting that occurred last night at about midnight. All of eastbound lanes have been shut down ever since that occurred. They remain shut down as of right now, and we're talking here 5:30 this morning as they process this crime scene. Westbound, the left two lanes are closed as well for the same investigation. So we understand this is definitely causing some problems this morning, but we had a serious incident occur overnight, and we have to ask for the patience on the patience of the public and their understanding as we work through this scene, and we'll do so as quickly as possible. But we still have to be thorough, and there's a lot of things that we have to do in one of these incidents.
3: That's Indiana State Police Lowell Post Sergeant Glenn Fifield. The Lake County Sheriff's Department says just after midnight this morning, they responded to assist Indiana State Police with backup during a traffic stop on I-80-94 just east of the Indiana-Illinois state line near Indianapolis Boulevard. Officials say shots were fired and an officer-involved shooting investigation is underway. A news release from the Lake County Sheriff's Department said two Lake County Sheriff's Department police officers who were not wounded were taken to an area hospital for evaluation and are expected to be medically cleared. The Indiana State Police is the lead investigative agency for the incident, and Indiana State Police Lowell Post say a news conference is scheduled for this morning. Your forecast for the region coming up. 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
6: Westbound 8094, the Borman Expressway. We've got the westbound lanes open again near an eastbound incident involving an officer-involved shooting that has all the eastbound lanes still closed on the Borman Expressway at Indianapolis Boulevard. And we had left two lanes closed on the westbound side as well. Those have opened back up again, but we still have gapers. There's a lot of flashing lights. There's a police investigation going on, so we still have gapers backing things up westbound between Klein Avenue and Indianapolis Boulevard. But once again, all eastbound lanes of the Borman remain closed at Indianapolis Boulevard. Traffic being diverted off at Calumet Avenue. Traffic that's coming into Indiana from Illinois. Northbound Klein, we're on the brakes as well between 8094 on 169/15th Avenue, squeezing into the work zone there. Once again, gapers westbound on the Borman because of a police investigation on the eastbound side. Those westbound gaper delays between Klein Avenue and Indianapolis Boulevard. And eastbound, all lanes of the Borman remain closed at Indianapolis Boulevard with this police investigation with an overnight shooting. 219-405-7743, our hotline. Scott Rosenberg, Region News Team Traffic.
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3: For Northwest Indiana, highs around the lower 80s this afternoon. Inland, mid-70s closer to the lakefront. Winds out of the southeast around 5 miles per hour. Tonight, partly cloudy in the evening, then clearing, lows in the lower 60s. Southeast winds around 5 miles per hour, becoming south overnight. Wednesday, highs in the upper 70s, inland upper 60s near the lake. Partly cloudy, then clearing Wednesday night, lows in the mid-50s. Sunny for Thursday with highs in the lower 70s, inland mid-60s near the lake.
8: 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Taking a look around the region, Valparaiso 57, Lake Station 58, and Munster 59.

Keith Urban might just have your soundtrack to the summer with his brand new album expected to arrive June 12th. It's Katie on Indiana 105, and Keith Urban is going yacht rock. He's got collaborations planned with John Mayer, Michael McDonald, and more. They're also including some of your favorite nostalgic classics. Cannot wait to hear for ourselves. In just a few weeks here, June 12th, that is next Friday, or two Fridays from now.

0: Jordan Davis on The Country Station. It's Indiana 105. Good morning. I'm Katie Day. And if you're just getting in the car, we have a traffic report coming your way in just a few minutes. Some celebrities are living it up today to celebrate their birthday. And happy birthday wishes go out to Matt Stone, who is 55 today. He's an actor, screenwriter, and animator who, with Trey Parker, co-created South Park.
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0: 6-7! The show debuted on Comedy Central back in 1997. Happy 55th birthday to Matt Stone. Also celebrating a birthday today is Hank Williams Jr., who is 77 today. He's a country superstar known for the hit.
3: All my rowdy friends are back for Monday night time.
0: That served as the opening theme for Monday Night Football from 1989 to 2011. He's also the son of country legend Hank Williams with 10 number one hits to his credit. Happy 77th birthday to Hank Williams Jr. And Stevie Nicks is 78 today. She is a singer, a pianist, and a tambourine player who came into prominence with Fleetwood Mac after writing the classic song, Landslide. But you probably know some of these, too. Oh, yeah.

0: broke the record for most Grammy Award nominations for a female rock artist. Happy 78th birthday to Stevie Nicks. Now, if you or someone you know is celebrating a birthday, you can always celebrate with us on The Country Station, Indiana 105. Just let us know your birthday's coming up on Facebook at Indiana 105. And when it's your birthday, we shout you out just like we do every day a few minutes after 8:30. 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
1: Westbound 8094, the Bourbon Expressway. We've got the westbound lanes open again near an eastbound incident involving an officer-involved shooting that has all the eastbound lanes still closed on the Bourbon Expressway at Indianapolis Boulevard. And we had left two lanes closed on the westbound side as well. Those have opened back up again, but we still have gapers. There's a lot of flashing lights. There's a police investigation going on, so we still have gapers backing things up westbound between Klein Avenue and Indianapolis Boulevard. But once again, all eastbound lanes of the Bourbon remain closed at Indianapolis Boulevard. Traffic being diverted off at Calumet Avenue. Traffic that's coming into Indiana from Illinois. Northbound Klein, we're on the brakes as well between 8094 on 169/15th Avenue, squeezing into the work zone there. Once again, gapers westbound on the Bourbon because of a police investigation on the eastbound side. Those westbound gaper delays between Klein Avenue and Indianapolis Boulevard. And eastbound, all lanes of the Bourbon remain closed at Indianapolis Boulevard with this police investigation with an overnight shooting. 219-405-7743, our hotline. Scott Rosenberg, Region News Team Traffic.
2: For Northwest Indiana, highs around the lower 80s this afternoon. Inland, mid-70s closer to the lakefront. Winds out of the southeast around 5 miles per hour. Tonight, partly cloudy in the evening, then clearing. Lows in the lower 60s. Southeast winds around 5 miles per hour, becoming south overnight. Wednesday, highs in the upper 70s, inland upper 60s near the lake. Partly cloudy, then clearing Wednesday night, lows in the mid-50s. Sunny for Thursday with highs in the lower 70s, inland mid-60s near the lake.
0: 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Taking a look around northwest Indiana, Valparaiso 57, Gary 58, and Fair Oaks at 57.
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1: It's Kenny Chesney for your Tuesday morning. It is Indiana 105. I'm Katie. Our question of the day up on Facebook. Feel free to join the conversation there. Today's question is, in honor of us now being into the unofficial summer season, they say Memorial Day kicks it off. I want to know, what is your favorite ice cream place locally here in the region? We're going to give them a shout out, and we're also going to make a list as we head into the summer. That is going to be read here in 3 minutes after George Strait.

0: You're waking up with the Country Station, Indiana 105. Good morning, I'm Katie Day. And the question of the day is up on Facebook. Feel free to join the conversation there. Today's question is, what is your favorite ice cream shop locally here in the region? The reason I ask is because Memorial Day marks the first unofficial day of the summer. A lot of people go out and enjoy the nice weather, maybe do a cookout, but they also prefer to get ice cream on a hot day like it was yesterday. And as I was making my way back home from the Chicago airport, it's a tradition that you have to stop at Andy's Frozen Custard because it's on the way home. Well, I was going to go there with my dad, who was kind enough to pick me up from the airport, and it was packed. Like, I've never seen it so busy. The line for the drive-thru wrapped all the way around the parking lot that we were at. And then the inside of the building, I don't even think you could step inside because it was so packed. What is your go-to favorite ice cream shop in the region? I'm going to give a shout-out to one of my favorites, Bubbles Ice Cream Parlor in Michigan City. That is a classic to go to when you're headed to the dunes. But Haley says she prefers Valpo Velvet. That is also a great one that is local here to the region. Let us know your favorite ice cream shop. Give them a shout-out on Facebook at Indiana 105. The
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1: In Hammond, Indiana State Police say investigators have been on scene of an officer-involved shooting that occurred at about midnight this morning, and all eastbound lanes of Interstate 8094 have been shut down near Indianapolis Boulevard. Indiana State Police Lowell Post Sergeant Glenn Fifield.
2: We understand this is definitely causing some problems this morning, but we had a serious incident occur overnight, and we have to ask for the patience of the public and their understanding as we work through this scene, and we'll do so as quickly as possible, but we still have to be thorough, and there's a lot of things that we have to do in one of these incidents.
1: The Indiana State Police is the lead investigative agency for the incident. A news conference was scheduled for this morning. In Tippecanoe County, Indiana State Police say a motorcyclist is dead after a crash on I-65 near Lafayette. The crash closed both northbound and southbound lanes of I-65 from around 11 a.m. until 1:30 p.m. Eastern. Officials say preliminary investigation shows the motorcyclist lost control while going north on I-65 yesterday and crashed into the cable barrier in the median and was pronounced dead at the scene. In West Lafayette, the Purdue Board of Trustees says at a public session on Monday, they voted to approve the appointment of Mitch Daniels to serve as interim president of Purdue University, effective July 1st. Daniels, Purdue president emeritus and chair of the board of the Purdue Research Foundation, served for a decade as Purdue's president from 2013 to 2022. He succeeds Meng Cheung, who will become president of Northwestern University on July 1st. Purdue said Daniels has agreed to serve as interim until the next president is named and takes office, and a national search will be launched in the coming weeks. Your forecast for the region coming up. I'm Laura Volushko.
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4: A police-involved shooting has a police investigation ongoing, and it's got the eastbound lanes of 8094, the Borman Expressway, shut down at Indianapolis Boulevard, and traffic being diverted off at Calumet Avenue. So traffic coming into Indiana eastbound 8094 jammed up from the Ford Freeway all the way to Indianapolis Boulevard. Well, as I said, they're diverting traffic at Calumet Avenue because the eastbound lanes are closed. Westbound on the Bourbon, we've had the lanes available, but big-time gaper delays from around Burr Street all the way over to Indianapolis Boulevard, so it's jammed up on the westbound Bourbon as well. That feeder ramp to northbound Klein Avenue is jammed up, too, squeezing into the work zone northbound on Klein north of 8094 there. 219-405-7743, our hotline, Scott Rosenberg, Region News Team Traffic.
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1: For Northwest Indiana, highs around the lower 80s this afternoon. Inland, mid-70s closer to the lakefront. Winds out of the southeast around 5 miles per hour. Tonight, partly cloudy in the evening, then clearing, lows in the lower 60s. Southeast winds around 5 miles per hour, becoming south overnight. Wednesday, highs in the upper 70s inland, upper 60s near the lake. Partly cloudy, then clearing Wednesday night, lows in the mid-50s. Sunny for Thursday with highs in the lower 70s inland, mid-60s near the lake.
6: 636, good morning. Taking a look around Northwest Indiana, Valparaiso at 58, Lowell 58, and Fair Oaks at 57.
4: The White Sox opened up their series against the Minnesota Twins with a 3-1 win from right field on Memorial Day. Unetaka Murakami and Drew Romo went deep. Anthony Kay earned his fourth win. The Sox remain in second place in the AL Central, 27-26. Sean Burke starts against Minnesota tonight, 6:40. The Cubs are on a 9-game losing streak after a 2-1 loss to the Pirates at PNC Park. The Cubs are in third place in the NL Central at 29-25. They send Jordan Wicks to the mound against the Pirates tonight, 5:40. The Eastern Conference champions have been crowned, and one team has locked up its place in the NBA Finals. The Knicks trampled the Cavaliers 130-93 in Game 4 to complete a sweep and lock up their spot in the Finals for the first time since 1999. Playoff action continues tonight with Oklahoma City playing host to the Spurs in Game 5 of the Western Conference Finals. At best of seven series tied up at two games apiece. The Hurricanes had back-to-back overtime victories in the Eastern Conference Final after outlasting the Canadiens 3-2 in Game 3 from Montreal. Carolina now leads the best of seven series 2-1. They visit the Habs for Game 4 on Wednesday. Out west, the Golden Knights looking to advance to the Cup Final for the third time in franchise history. The Golden Knights are leading the Western Conference Final 3-0, entering Game 4 against the Avalanche. Swedish driver Felix Rosenqvist edged David Malakas to win the Indianapolis 500 Sunday. The nail-biter finished followed a rain delay and a crash that knocked two-time winner Joseph Newgarden out of the race. A crowd of more than 300,000 braved the light rain and occasional drizzle in Indianapolis to watch the dramatic finish. It's the first Indy 500 win for Rosenqvist. I'm Scott Rosenberg. That's sports.

If you just got back from a weekend of travel with your friend or your significant other, there's one thing that you should never attempt to share because it's just going to cause problems. You're going to hear more about that in 3 minutes after Cody Johnson.

0: If you're headed back to work today after a weekend of travel, I give you kudos. That is not easy to just get right back into the flow of things after returning from a vacation, but hopefully the vacation went a little better than this is going. Hey, it's Katie Day on Indiana 105. And my friend Abby is still out for her 15-day European vacation with her boyfriend. And it sounds romantic. It is. But before she left for the trip, I found out that in order to save money, they decided to share one suitcase. And I thought she was kidding when she first told me, because that really limits how many clothes you can bring. I mean, sure, she can wear his hoodies and t-shirts, but I highly doubt that he's going to be walking around Italy rocking a crop top and denim shorts. Though I guess if they can survive the second half of these 15 days in a foreign country, sharing a single suitcase, they just might be soulmates. I just hope they draw the line at sharing a toothbrush.
1: A police-involved shooting has a police investigation ongoing, and it's got the eastbound lanes of 8094, the Borman Expressway, shut down at Indianapolis Boulevard, and traffic being diverted off at Calumet Avenue. So traffic coming into Indiana eastbound 8094 jammed up from the Ford Freeway all the way to Indianapolis Boulevard. Well, as I said, they're diverting traffic at Calumet Avenue because the eastbound lanes are closed. Westbound on the Bourbon, we've had the lanes available, but big-time gaper delays from around Burr Street all the way over to Indianapolis Boulevard, so it's jammed up on the westbound Bourbon as well. That feeder ramp to northbound Klein Avenue is jammed up, too, squeezing into the work zone northbound on Klein north of 8094 there. 219-405-7743, our hotline, Scott Rosenberg, Region News Team Traffic.
2: For northwest Indiana, highs around the lower 80s this afternoon. Inland, mid-70s closer to the lakefront. Winds out of the southeast around 5 miles per hour. Tonight, partly cloudy in the evening, then clearing, lows in the lower 60s. Southeast winds around 5 miles per hour, becoming south overnight. Wednesday, highs in the upper 70s inland, upper 60s near the lake. Partly cloudy, then clearing Wednesday night, lows in the mid-50s. Sunny for Thursday with highs in the lower 70s inland, mid-60s near the lake.
0: 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Taking a look around northwest Indiana. Valparaiso at 58, Winfield 59, Lowell at 58.
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Over the weekend, I learned something new, and I decided to share it with you. So Williamsburg, Virginia is known as the pancake capital of the world. And you might be able to know that because if you went in September, you would see that they're having their pancake festival, right? So then it got me thinking, we have a popcorn festival every year in September as well. Are we the popcorn capital of the world? You'd be surprised to find out that it's actually said to be Van Buren, Indiana, because it's home to the Global Weaver Popcorn Company. Though I feel like, I don't know if I agree with that. Like, we have the Popcorn Festival, we have Orville Redenbacher in the middle of downtown Valpo. Regardless of what city is the popcorn capital of the world, it's no doubt that the state of Indiana is recognized as the top producer of popcorn in the U.S. We young.

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2: U.S. military says it has attacked Iranian missile launch sites and naval assets near the Strait of Hormuz. CENTCOM said the action was taken to protect U.S. personnel from imminent threats posed by Iranian forces, adding the strikes targeted missile positions as well as Iranian boats attempting to lay naval mines in the area. Texas voters will head to the polls in the Republican primary runoff of the U.S. Senate today. The contest pits incumbent Senator John Cornyn and State Attorney General Ken Paxton. Last week, President Trump endorsed Paxton, turning the race on its head. Ferrari is out with its first fully electric car. More from Tammy Trujillo.
3: The Luce was created with a new look in a collaboration with the Love From agency, founded by former Apple design head Johnny Ive. It can hit 60 miles per hour in 2.5 seconds and costs $640,000.
2: Dow futures are up over 200 points. I'm Michael Kastner.
4: In Hammond, Indiana State Police say investigators have been on scene of an officer-involved shooting that occurred at about midnight this morning, and all eastbound lanes of Interstate 8094 have been shut down near Indianapolis Boulevard. Indiana State Police Lowell Post Sergeant Glenn Fifield.
5: We understand this is definitely causing some problems this morning, but we had a serious incident occur overnight, and we have to ask for the patience of the public and their understanding as we work through this scene, and we'll do so as quickly as possible, but we still have to be thorough, and there's a lot of things that we have to do in one of these incidents.
4: The Indiana State Police is the lead investigative agency for the incident. A news conference was scheduled for this morning. In northern Indiana, the St. Joseph County Police Department has issued a statewide silver alert for an 84-year-old woman missing from Osceola. Officials say she was last seen around 11 a.m. Monday, May 25th, in a tan sun hat, white blouse, and black pants, and is believed to be in extreme danger. The missing woman may also need medical assistance. Osceola is between South Bend and Elkhart, about 3 miles east of Mishawaka. Your forecast for the region coming up. I'm Laura Velushko.
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7: Police investigation of an overnight shooting on the Borman Expressway, and all lanes remain closed on the eastbound side at Indianapolis Boulevard. Traffic being diverted at Calumet Avenue. So we've got big jam-ups coming into Indiana on eastbound 8094. Once again, all lanes are blocked at Indianapolis Boulevard on the eastbound side. On the westbound side, we've got big-time gaper delays approaching that area. Delays from just before Burr to Indianapolis Boulevard. Jammed up on that feeder ramp to connect the northbound Klein heading into the work zone there. And we've got a lot of overflow traffic eastbound on US 30 coming into Indiana through the Dyer area, and then stacking up eastbound US 30 as you approach Route 41. We've got westbound delays with traffic deciding to divert and avoid those gaper delays as well, and traffic bunching up approaching Klein and again approaching Route 41 on the westbound side of US 30 as well. 219-405-7743, our hotline. Scott Rosenberg, Region News Team Traffic.
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4: For northwest Indiana, highs around the lower 80s this afternoon. Inland, mid-70s closer to the lakefront. Winds out of the southeast around 5 miles per hour. Tonight, partly cloudy in the evening, then clearing, lows in the lower 60s. Southeast winds around 5 miles per hour, becoming south overnight. Wednesday, highs in the upper 70s, inland upper 60s near the lake. Partly cloudy, then clearing Wednesday night, lows in the mid-50s. Sunny for Thursday with highs in the lower 70s, inland mid-60s near the lake.
8: 706, good morning. Taking a look around northwest Indiana, Valparaiso at 60, Crown Point 61, and Michigan City at 60.

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0: Hey, it's Katie Day, and this week for our 50-50 Friday deal, we've got three great deals for you. 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It's not too late. 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
2: Police investigation of an overnight shooting on the Borman Expressway, and all lanes remain closed on the eastbound side at Indianapolis Boulevard. Traffic being diverted at Calumet Avenue. So we've got big jam-ups coming into Indiana on eastbound 8094. Once again, all lanes are blocked at Indianapolis Boulevard on the eastbound side. On the westbound side, we've got big-time gaper delays approaching that area. Delays from just before Burr to Indianapolis Boulevard. Jammed up on that feeder ramp to connect the northbound Klein heading into the work zone there. And we've got a lot of overflow traffic eastbound on US 30 coming into Indiana through the Dyer area, and then stacking up eastbound US 30 as you approach Route 41. We've got westbound delays with traffic deciding to divert and avoid those gaper delays as well, and traffic bunching up approaching Klein and again approaching Route 41 on the westbound side of US 30 as well. 219-405-7743, our hotline. Scott Rosenberg, Region News Team Traffic.
3: For northwest Indiana, highs in the lower 80s, inland today, mid-70s near the lake. Southeast winds around 5 miles per hour. Lows in the lower 60s tonight. Wednesday, highs in the lower 80s, inland, lower 70s near the lakefront, with temperatures falling into the lower 70s during the afternoon tomorrow. Tomorrow night, mostly clear, lows in the mid-50s. Thursday, mostly sunny, highs in the lower 70s, inland, mid-60s near the lake. That's your region forecast.
0: 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Taking a look around northwest Indiana, Michigan City at 60, Dyer 62, and St. John 61.
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Did you buy a new car this weekend, or at least walk the lots and consider buying a new car this weekend? It's said to be one of the top sales weekends, Memorial Day weekend, that is, for buying a new car. Though this might be the most expensive one on the market. You're going to hear more about that in 3 minutes with the Viral Spiral on Indiana 105. Hey.

0: Marty Stewart on The Country Station. It's Indiana 105. Good morning. I'm Katie Day, and hopefully this spares you from the inevitable social media scroll later today.
1: The viral spiral, come and see. Trending feels like destiny.
0: Electric cars are increasing in popularity, so much so that Ferrari is now jumping on board with their first electric model called the Luce. It is fully electric, and it costs $640,000, which is kind of steep for a vehicle, if you ask me. A very unique guest of honor headlined a recent college commencement in Iowa, celebrating the very students that helped save her life. And that is a dog named Honey, who was badly injured after being hit by a car about 6 months ago. The dog's caretaker could not afford the medical treatment, so veterinary students at Iowa State worked tirelessly to save her through extensive treatment and rehabilitation. And to celebrate Honey's recovery, Honey walked the graduation stage with her own cap and gown. Very sweet, and the video is adorable. It's all over social media. Speaking of dogs, what if you could actually talk to yours and understand what they were saying? That could happen sooner than you think after a startup company based in China launched a new wearable device for pets that claims to translate animal emotions into human speech with close to 95% accuracy. The gadget hangs from the collar and uses AI to study things like vocal patterns, behavior, and body language to figure out what your pet is trying to say. But just know the company hasn't released any scientific studies proving the device actually works, so it could be a bust or it could be the greatest invention ever made. And best movie at the box office this weekend, earning $82 million, it was Star Wars, Mandalorian, and Grogu, starring Pedro Pascal and Sigourney Weaver. Just about quadruple pace the number two movie, which was Obsession. It went viral, and we spiraled it here on Indiana 105.
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3: In Hammond, Indiana State Police say investigators have been on scene of an officer-involved shooting that occurred at about midnight this morning, and all eastbound lanes of Interstate 8094 have been shut down near Indianapolis Boulevard. The Indiana State Police is the lead investigative agency for the incident. A news conference was scheduled for this morning. In northern Indiana, the St. Joseph County Police Department has issued a statewide silver alert for an 84-year-old woman missing from Osceola. Officials say she was last seen around 11 a.m. Monday, May 25th, in a tan sun hat, white blouse, and black pants, and is believed to be in extreme danger. The missing woman may also need medical assistance. Osceola is between South Bend and Elkhart, about 3 miles east of Mishawaka. In Washington, D.C., the preliminary rounds of the Scripps National Spelling Bee start today. 6 students from Indiana are among the 2026 spellers, including a 7th grader from LaPorte. Tammy Trujillo tells us more about the event.
4: 247 young spellers from the U.S. and 5 other countries will compete for the title during the competition. The quarterfinals and semifinals will be held on Wednesday, followed by the finals on Thursday. The winner will receive over $50,000 in cash and prizes, along with a trophy and a medal celebrating the achievement. I'm Tammy Trujillo.
3: Your forecast for the region coming up. I'm Laura Voluschko.
5: All right, an update on the status of our police investigation following a shooting on the Borman Expressway overnight. We've got the left 2 lanes closed on the eastbound side of 8094 near Indianapolis Boulevard. So it's the left 2 lanes that are closed now. They've got the far right lane open, and you need to favor the right-hand side there. But these delays coming into Indiana are extensive. They come from 294 all the way to Indianapolis Boulevard on the eastbound side of the Borman. Westbound, all lanes are available, but just we got a lot of gaper delays with traffic. Stop and go, slow and go from just before Burr Street on over to Indianapolis Boulevard right now. Southbound Klein Avenue delays between 12 and 20 and 8094 right now. Northbound's not looking too bad. Northbound 65, though, we've got a crash with the left lane blocked. This is just past 153rd. Delays aren't too bad there right now, but we'll keep our eye on it. So it's basically halfway between State Road 2 and the U.S. 231 Crown Point exit. 219-405-7743, our hotline. Scott Rosenberg, Region News Team Traffic. Region News Team Meteorologist Matt Wintz. Boy, Capitol holiday weekend, really enjoyed the weather.
6: Yeah, and boy, that trend is going to continue here, Scott. Mm-hmm. I mean, we've got just a beautiful pattern that's going to set up. And the thing is, it doesn't come with a lot of humidity. I mean, typically this time of year, we can get some really humid days going and once we get beyond Memorial Day, but really low humidity here in the extended forecast. So I think you'll enjoy it. We'll start with today. Sunshine with wispy high clouds off of a system down to our south. We're talking low to mid-80s this afternoon, so we're going to build on yesterday's warmth that we really started to feel ramp up a little bit. Tonight, variable clouds will stay dry. We're back down near 60, and then clouds will give way to some sunshine and a lot of it tomorrow. Can't rule out a stray shower early as the front goes by. Overall, I think most areas stay dry. Low 80s for highs tomorrow. And then another front will move through Wednesday night and early Thursday. This one will bring us a refreshing air mass with lower humidity. Not that it's bad right now, but it will lower that humidity, and it's going to bring temperatures down to really comfortable levels for the rest of the week. Could have a little fog waking up Thursday morning. Otherwise, sunny skies will be in the low 70s for highs, mid 70s on Friday with wall-to-wall sunshine. And then those sunny skies continue for much of the weekend. We'll be in the mid 70s. Just a gorgeous set of days out ahead of us, Scott.
5: Beautiful. Wow. So, hey, the unofficial start of summer has started and things are looking pretty good.
6: I know. I think I like it. I like this unofficial start to summer.
5: It's working for me, too. Region News TV meteorologist Matt Wintz, thank you so much. We'll hear from you again.

0: coming up lunchtime, 12 o'clock.
1: All right, sounds good.
2: Thank you so much, Matt Wintz. Right now it is 7:38. Current look around the region, Valparaiso at 60, Munster 62, Michigan City at 60.
0: The White Sox opened up their series against the Minnesota Twins with a 3-1 win from right field on Memorial Day. Unetaka Murakami and Drew Romo went deep. Anthony Kay earned his fourth win. The Sox remain in second place in the AL Central, 27-26. Sean Burke starts against Minnesota tonight, 6:40. The Cubs are on a 9-game losing streak after a 2-1 loss to the Pirates at PNC Park. The Cubs are in third place in the NL Central at 29-25. They send Jordan Wicks to the mound against the Pirates tonight, 5:40. The Eastern Conference champions have been crowned, and one team has locked up its place in the NBA Finals. The Knicks trampled the Cavaliers 130-93 in Game 4 to complete a sweep and lock up their spot in the Finals for the first time since 1999. Playoff action continues tonight with Oklahoma City playing host to the Spurs in Game 5 of the Western Conference Finals. At best-of-seven series tied up at 2 games apiece. The Hurricanes have back-to-back overtime victories in the Eastern Conference Final after outlasting the Canadiens 3-2 in Game 3 from Montreal. Carolina now leads the best-of-seven series 2-1. They visit the Habs for Game 4 on Wednesday. Out west, the Golden Knights looking to advance to the Cup Final for the third time in franchise history. The Golden Knights are leading the Western Conference Final 3-0, entering Game 4 against the Avalanche. Swedish driver Felix Rosenqvist edged David Malakas to win the Indianapolis 500 Sunday. The nail-biter finished followed a rain delay and a crash that knocked two-time winner Joseph Newgarden out of the race. A crowd of more than 300,000 braved the light rain and occasional drizzle in Indianapolis to watch the dramatic finish. It's the first Indy 500 win for Rosenqvist. I'm Scott Rosenberg. That's sports.

0: If you got a whiff of this over the weekend, chances are you're feeling more relaxed and happy as you get back to work today. But what do you think that smell is? Drop your guess on Facebook. We'll see if you're right in just 3 minutes after Chris Jansen.
1: Prettiest girl I'd ever seen. Look at her, man, look at me. I thought I can't just walk up and ask her to dance.

0: According to a recent survey, this smell makes us more relaxed and happy. Any idea what that could be?
1: It's a stat attack. I can't believe it.
0: Hey, it's Katie Dan. Around this time of the day, we take your guesses from our Facebook page. Survey says this smell makes us feel more relaxed and happy. Janet in Wanata said lavender, which is a great guess. That's not the answer we're looking for here. Tanya in Michigan City, totally see what you're getting at here. Tanya said coffee. That is a smell that makes me more relaxed and happy, but not the answer we're looking for either. Don in Cedar Lake said the smell of rain, which is really close because people tend to rush to do this right before the rain hits. According to a recent survey, the smell that brings us relaxation and happiness is the smell of freshly cut grass. Now, there is a sense of accomplishment that goes along with freshly cut grass and the memories of summer weather, so it's no wonder why we like it so much. Though, fun fact, that smell is actually a chemical distress signal that is a plant's version of a scream. Kind of gives it a different overall connotation with that knowledge. That's the stat attack.
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3: Well, we've got our lanes back both east and westbound on the Borman Expressway in that area with the police investigation from the over.

0: Night shooting. That's at Hammond Corridor right now, but still delays. In fact, we've got a couple of accidents, one on the Illinois side just past Burnham, or excuse me, just past Torrance, and then another just past Holman on the eastbound. So these are both on the eastbound side of the Borman. That eastbound crash near Holman has the right lane blocked eastbound right now. Then you bunch up still approaching Indianapolis Boulevard with the left lane still closed from that police investigation. And then on the westbound side of the Borman Expressway, we've got delays from Klein Avenue on over to Kennedy right now. Everything else looking fairly decent. We do still have a crash on the northbound side of I-65, and it's got the left lane closed just before you get to the 231 Crown Point exits. A lot of overflow traffic in either direction in the Schererville and Dyer areas on US 30. And then we've got delays both north and southbound between 8094 and the Lakeshore on Klein Avenue with traffic funneling through work zones. 219-405-7743, our hotline. Scott Rosenberg, Region News Team Traffic.
1: For northwest Indiana, highs around the lower 80s this afternoon. Inland, mid-70s closer to the lakefront. Winds out of the southeast around 5 miles per hour. Tonight, partly cloudy in the evening, then clearing, lows in the lower 60s. Southeast winds around 5 miles per hour, becoming south overnight. Wednesday, highs in the upper 70s, inland, upper 60s near the lake. Partly cloudy, then clearing Wednesday night, lows in the mid-50s. Sunny for Thursday with highs in the lower 70s, inland, mid-60s near the lake.
2: 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Taking a look around the region, Valparaiso 63, Lake Station 64, Munster at 65.
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13: 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I'd been out on the road, lonely at night. And it'd been a while, so it was on my mind. Well, I saw him walk in with his cowboy hat. And I thought to myself, I could use some of that. His boots like glass on a sawdust floor. Had

0: I know it's been a few weeks since Eric Church gave his commencement speech at the University of North Carolina, but it struck a chord with more than the class of 2026. It is something that touched all of our hearts. He compared life to a six-string guitar, and then at the end of the speech, Eric Church said this, and I feel like it needs to be on a poster.
1: 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It needs an original.
0: Isn't that so true? The world does not need another cover song. It needs an original. Well, here's Eric Church with some of it on Indiana 105.

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2: The U.S. military has carried out what it's calling self-defense strikes against Iranian missile launch sites and naval assets near the Strait of Hormuz. U.S. Central Command says the action was taken to protect U.S. personnel from imminent threats posed by Iranian forces during the ongoing ceasefire. President Trump heads to Walter Reed National Military Medical Center today for his annual checkup. Last year, doctors diagnosed Trump with chronic venous insufficiency, a common condition causing mild swelling in his lower legs. The White House says Trump will also spend time with service members and staff at Walter Reed in recognition of their service, professionalism, and dedication to the nation. The Mandalorian and Grogu has blasted off to a big start at the box office. The first Star Wars film to hit the big screen in nearly 7 years made $100 million over the four-day holiday period. Dow futures are up 300 points. I'm Michael Kastner.
3: In Hammond, officials say an Indiana State Police trooper is injured and a suspect is dead after a police-involved shooting around midnight this morning on I-80-94 near Indianapolis Boulevard. State police say a trooper conducted a traffic stop for a minor traffic violation and while conducting the stop requested additional units to immediately respond to his location as he had two occupants of the vehicle at gunpoint. Indiana State Police say officers from the Hammond and Lake County Police Departments both initially responded and were first to arrive at the scene. And once they arrived, the driver produced a handgun and an exchange of gunfire took place between the suspect and all four officers. Indiana State Police say the suspect died at the scene. The trooper sustained a gunshot wound to the chest and was transferred to a Chicago hospital and was in stable condition. Officials say no other officers were injured. Eastbound lanes of the Borman Expressway have been closed since the overnight hours as investigators have been on scene. In northern Indiana, the St. Joseph County Police Department has issued a statewide silver alert for an 84-year-old woman missing from Osceola. Officials say she was last seen around 11 a.m. Monday, May 25th, in a tan sun hat, white blouse, and black pants, and is believed to be in extreme danger. The missing woman may also need medical assistance. Osceola is between South Bend and Elkhart, about 3 miles east of Mishawaka. Your forecast for the region coming up. I'm Laura Velushko.
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5: Things doing better on the Borman right now. Westbound side, you're jamming up with that feeder ramp to the northbound side of Klein Avenue. We've got Klein Avenue roadwork delays both northbound and southbound, mainly between 12 and 20 and 80-94. There are still some riding of the brakes on the Illinois side of things on the Borman Expressway. Eastbound coming into Indiana with an earlier crash, left lane block near Holman. And on the westbound side, you're going to bunch up after the state line as you're approaching the Tri-State Tollway right now. A lot of still overflow traffic through the Schererville and Dyer area, US 30 in either direction. So a lot of delays there. And earlier crash northbound on I-65 looks like it's been shored up. Well, we still technically have the left lane closed there northbound I-65, just between 153rd and 137th right now. So as you're approaching that Crown Point corridor, but I'm not seeing any substantial delays there from that. 219-405-7743, our hotline. Scott Rosenberg, Region News Team Traffic.
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3: For Northwest Indiana, highs in the lower 80s inland today, mid-70s near the lake. Southeast winds around 5 miles per hour. Lows in the lower 60s tonight. Wednesday, highs in the lower 80s inland, lower 70s near the lakefront, with temperatures falling into the lower 70s during the afternoon tomorrow. Tomorrow night, mostly clear, lows in the mid-50s. Thursday, mostly sunny, highs in the lower 70s inland, mid-60s near the lake. That's your region forecast.
7: 8:07, good morning. Taking a look around northwest Indiana, Valparaiso 65, Lake Station 66, and Munster 67.

0: If you like Savannah Banana-style baseball, you'll likely love the Region Razzles. Hey, it's Katie Day on Indiana 105. And it can be difficult to secure tickets for a Savannah Banana baseball game. But now we have our own home team when it comes to baseball with a twist. That team is called the Region Razzles. They play Thursday nights at Oil City Stadium in Whiting, beginning in just a few weeks. Think of 7 innings of nonstop fun and entertainment featuring both women and men on the baseball diamond. Now, the Region Razzles, they compete, they perform, and they include you in the antics, which can include singing, dodgeball, dancing, soccer, and free Razzle candy all around the sport of baseball. And the season opener is on June 11th, where the Region Razzles will be taking on the Hammond Police Department. If you want to learn more, message us the word Razzle to our Facebook page at Indiana 105. 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
1: Getting back to normal following the conclusion of that police investigation on the Borman Expressway. So both eastbound and westbound through the Hammond-Gary corridor is moving along pretty well, the exception being the feeder ramps to northbound Klein Avenue, because that's jammed up north of 8094 with road work. We got southbound on the brakes on Klein as well between 12 and 20 and 8094. Now, if you're traveling west on the Borman, once you get to the Illinois side, things start bunching up as you approach the Ford Freeway split and the northbound side of the tri-state. Still a lot of lingering delays, US 30 through the Schererville, Dyer area, St. John area right now near the 41 cross. Roads 219-405-7743. Our hotline. Still have an accident on the northbound side of I-65 with the left lane closed halfway between the Lowell and Crown Point exits there, but no delays that we're seeing on the map right now. Scott Rosenberg, Region News Team Traffic.
2: For northwest Indiana, highs around the lower 80s this afternoon. Inland, mid-70s closer to the lakefront. Winds out of the southeast around 5 miles per hour. Tonight, partly cloudy in the evening, then clearing, lows in the lower 60s. Southeast winds around 5 miles per hour, becoming south overnight. Wednesday, highs in the upper 70s inland, upper 60s near the lake. Partly cloudy, then clearing Wednesday night, lows in the mid-50s. Sunny for Thursday with highs in the lower 70s inland, mid-60s near the lake.
0: 819, good morning. Taking a look around northwest Indiana, Valparaiso 65, Dyer 67, Fair Oaks at 65.

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0: Hefty Slider Bag. Silly with a slide. One more time now, y'all. Come on.
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1: Dylan Scott on the Country Station. It is Indiana 105. He is coming to the LaPorte County Fair July 16th. Tickets are on sale now. You can find those on Facebook. Also on Facebook is our question of the day. Feel free to join the conversation there. Today's question is, what is your favorite local place for ice cream? That is today's question. We're going to read some of your favorites in 3 minutes.

0: There was an insane amount of people getting ice cream yesterday. It didn't matter which ice cream shop you drove past, they were all packed. And it's no wonder. I mean, Memorial Day is said to be the unofficial start of summer, and the weather happened to be turning out for us. But that leads me to today's question of the day. Hope you're having a great Tuesday so far. I'm Katie Day, and around this time, I ask you a question of the day on our Facebook page. At Indiana 105, what is your go-to local ice cream shop of choice in Northwest Indiana? We got tons of answers coming in, starting with JJ, who said Frosty Boy in Michigan City is his go-to. Donna gave a shout-out to Dairy Dip in Portage, favorite ice cream shop locally in the region. Bill said Dairy Bell in Cedar Lake. Dennis said Serendipity in Griffith. And Shannon said Oinks in New Buffalo, which is looking like a pig-themed ice cream shop. I have a pig collection myself, so I'm going to have to try that. I'm going to throw out my favorite local restaurant slash ice cream place to get a sweet treat, and that is Bubbles Ice Cream Parlor in Michigan City. I like that they also have ice cream cakes. I think that's unique. What is your local favorite ice cream shop of choice in the region? Let us know on Facebook at Indiana 105.
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8: In Hammond, officials say an Indiana State Police trooper is injured and a suspect is dead after a police-involved shooting around midnight this morning on I-80-94 near Indianapolis Boulevard. State police say a trooper conducted a traffic stop for a minor traffic violation and while conducting the stop requested additional units to immediately respond to his location as he had two occupants of the vehicle at gunpoint. Indiana State Police say officers from the Hammond and Lake County Police Departments both initially responded and were first to arrive at the scene. And once they arrived, the driver produced a handgun and an exchange of gunfire took place between the suspect and all four officers. Indiana State Police say the suspect died at the scene. The trooper sustained a gunshot wound to the chest and was transferred to a Chicago hospital and was in stable condition. Officials say no other officers were injured. All eastbound lanes were closed for hours as investigators were on scene. In northern Indiana, the St. Joseph County Police Department has issued a statewide silver alert for an 84-year-old woman missing from Osceola. Officials say she was last seen around 11 a.m. Monday, May 25th, in a tan sun hat, white blouse, and black pants, and is believed to be in extreme danger. The missing woman may also need medical assistance. Osceola is between South Bend and Elkhart, about 3 miles east of Mishawaka. In Tippecanoe County, Indiana State Police say a motorcyclist is dead after a crash on I-65 near Lafayette Monday. The crash closed both north and southbound lanes of I-65 for about 2.5 hours. Officials say preliminary investigation shows the motorcyclist lost control while going north on I-65 and crashed into the cable barrier in the median and was pronounced dead at the scene. In West Lafayette, the Purdue Board of Trustees says it has approved the appointment of Mitch Daniels to serve as interim president of Purdue effective July 1st. Daniels served a decade as Purdue's president from 2013 to 2022. He succeeds Meng Chiang, who will become president of Evanston, Illinois-based Northwestern.

0: Western University on July 1st. Purdue said Daniels has agreed to serve as interim until the next president takes office, and a national search will be launched in the coming weeks. Your forecast for the region coming up. I'm Laura Voluschko.
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2: Things back to normal east and west on the Bourbon Expressway following the police investigation from an overnight shooting in that Hammond corridor, but things moving along eastbound and westbound along the Bourbon through the Gary and Hammond corridors in good shape right now. The Lake Station corridor as well. Jam-ups on Klein Avenue, though, between 80-94 and 12 and 20, both directions with roadwork problems there. And then northbound 65, we still have NDOT flagging this crash northbound with the left lane blocked halfway between the Lowell State Road 2 and the US 231 Crown Point exit, but not seeing any delays as a result of that crash over on the left-hand side. 219-405-7743, our hotline. Scott Rosenberg, Region News Team Traffic.
0: For northwest Indiana, highs in the lower 80s inland today, mid-70s near the lake. Southeast winds around 5 miles per hour. Lows in the lower 60s tonight. Wednesday, highs in the lower 80s inland, lower 70s near the lakefront, with temperatures falling into the lower 70s during the afternoon tomorrow. Tomorrow night, mostly clear, lows in the mid-50s. Thursday, mostly sunny, highs in the lower 70s inland, mid-60s near the lake. That's your region forecast.
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Morgan Wallen deserved to win something at the ACM Awards about a week and a half ago. He came away empty-handed, but American Music Awards named him the best male country artist of the year. Ella Langley was best female country artist of the year.

0: One of the newest ones from Jason Aldean, Don't Tell on Me. It is Indiana 105. I'm Katie Day. Right now, it is 8:45, so you know what time it is. 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For all your printing needs, from banners, yard signs, engineer prints, invites, and much more, you can check out the in-shop gift shop at Datagraphic in Chesterton. Happy birthday to several people in the region today and over the weekend. Happy birthday to Don Koselke. Hope you had a good birthday. Happy birthday over the weekend to Amber Yankowskas in Hebron. Hope you had a good birthday. Happy birthday to Bree Bartman. Hope you had a great day. Happy birthday to Eric Sean Law McElroy in Chicago. Happy birthday to Nancy McDonald Brazil in Portage. Happy birthday to Robin's fantastic granddaughter, Kaylin McKeague, who is 13 today. Ooh, officially a teenager. Happy birthday, Kaylin. Happy birthday to Dessa Dilla Waldo in Westville. And happy birthday to Jody's nephew and son, Ant. It's golden birthday today. Pretty exciting. Happy birthday to you, Ant. Enjoy your day. Now, if you or someone you know is celebrating a birthday, you can always celebrate with us by finding us on Facebook. Here's how.
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2: Largely back to normal across northwest Indiana following some major trouble spots during the morning commute. We had a crash scene investigation by Indiana State Police after a shooting on the Borman Expressway during the overnight hours. But that investigation and those lane closures are all cleared up now, and we're moving fine along the Borman. Earlier crash northbound on I-65 in that corridor between Lowell and Crown Point that was on the left side, that's been cleared up, and we're moving fine through there as well. And just some sluggishness with delays squeezing through the work zones on Klein Avenue between 80-94 and the Lakeshore in either direction. 219-405-7743, our hotline. Scott Rosenberg, Region News Team Traffic.
3: For northwest Indiana, highs around the lower 80s this afternoon. Inland, mid-70s closer to the lakefront. Winds out of the southeast around 5 miles per hour. Tonight, partly cloudy in the evening, then clearing, lows in the lower 60s. Southeast winds around 5 miles per hour, becoming south overnight. Wednesday, highs in the upper 70s, inland, upper 60s near the lake. Partly cloudy, then clearing Wednesday night, lows in the mid-50s. Sunny for Thursday, with highs in the lower 70s, inland, mid-60s near the lake.
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It was just over a month ago that Luke Combs was performing at Notre Dame Stadium in South Bend, and he said something that I'm going to try and recite word for word because I was at the concert and it took me aback when he said this. But Luke Combs, I guess, will get DMs from several up-and-coming musicians asking, hey, what do you think of this art? What do you think of this song I'm working on? What do you think of these lyrics? And Luke Combs is a guy that believes in uplifting those who maybe haven't had their big break yet. So he gets this song in his DM. It's called Be By You, and it was written by three songwriters, Dan Alley, Sam Banks, and Nick Walsh. He got the song, and Luke Combs is like, this song is perfect the way it is. I actually want to record it for my album. So he did. And now it's the first time one of his own songs has been stuck in his own head. It is Be By You, Luke Combs, right now on Indiana 105. Well,

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2: Texas holds the Republican primary runoff for the U.S. Senate today between incumbent Senator John Cornyn and State Attorney General Ken Paxton. Last week, President Trump endorsed Paxton, turning the race on its head. The U.S. says it's launched self-defense strikes against Iranian missile sites and naval assets near the Strait of Hormuz. CENTCOM says the action was taken to protect U.S. personnel from imminent threats posed by Iranian forces. CENTCOM says the strikes targeted missile positions as well as Iranian boats attempting to lay naval mines in the area. Pope Leo is calling for the preservation of human dignity in the face of artificial intelligence.
3: Let's not fear artificial intelligence, but constantly keep the question of the human in play.
2: Living in the age of AI is the focus of Leo's first encyclical, which he presented Monday at the Vatican. I'm Michael Kastner.
4: In Hammond, Indiana State Police say a suspect is dead and an Indiana State Trooper is wounded following a shootout on the Borman Expressway overnight. Officials say the police-involved shooting on I-80-94 occurred around midnight this morning near Indianapolis Boulevard. Authorities say a trooper stopped a car for a minor traffic violation. Officials say a driver took out a handgun and an exchange of gunfire took place between the suspect and a trooper, two Lake County sheriff's officers, and a Hammond police officer. The suspect died at the scene, police say, and a trooper was shot in the chest and was in stable condition. No other officers were injured. All eastbound lanes were closed for hours as investigators were on scene. In northeast Illinois, a Kankakee County corrections officer is dead in a crash in Moments. Police say the accident happened early Sunday when a vehicle crashed into a tree. Officials say the officer, who had served with Kankakee County since February 2025, was one of two passengers in the car who were pronounced dead at the scene, and two other people in the vehicle were hospitalized in critical condition. In Washington, D.C., the preliminary rounds of the Scripps National Spelling Bee get underway today. Six of the spellers are from Indiana, including a seventh grader from LaPorte. In Porter County, the Recycling and Waste Reduction District announces that all three of its compost sites, Boone Grove, Portage, and Valparaiso, are officially out of compost for the 2026 season. Mulch is still available. 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I'm Laura Velushko.
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7: Largely back to normal across northwest Indiana following some major trouble spots during the morning commute. We had a crash scene investigation by Indiana State Police after a shooting on the Borman Expressway during the overnight hours. But that investigation and those lane closures are all cleared up now, and we're moving fine along the Borman. Earlier crash northbound on I-65 in that corridor between Lowell and Crown Point that was on the left side, that's been cleared up, and we're moving fine through there as well. And just some sluggishness with delays squeezing through the work zones on Klein Avenue between 80-94 and the Lakeshore in either direction. 219-405-7743, our hotline. Scott Rosenberg, Region News Team Traffic.
4: For northwest Indiana, highs in the lower 80s, inland today, mid-70s near the lake. Southeast winds around 5 miles per hour. Lows in the lower 60s tonight. Wednesday, highs in the lower 80s, inland, lower 70s near the lakefront, with temperatures falling into the lower 70s during the afternoon tomorrow. Tomorrow night, mostly clear, lows in the mid-50s. Thursday, mostly sunny, highs in the lower 70s inland, mid-60s near the lake. That's your region forecast.
8: 904, good morning. Taking a look around the region, Valparaiso 69, Lowell 70, Hebron 70.

We have 50 days and 1,200 hours until Festival of the Lakes. It is one of the coolest things that we have here in Northwest Indiana. And coming this year to Festival of the Lakes is none other than Jelly Roll. If you enter to win at Value Flooring, you might be the lucky person going to see Jelly Roll at Festival of the Lakes. Make sure you sign up before Wednesday, because that's when Mullet Man Mike Summers is going to announce the winner. How?

Hope you had a great long weekend. Good morning. It is a Tuesday. Good reminder that it is Tuesday, just in case it's the start of your week. Though I know it can sometimes be difficult to get going once you had an extra day to kind of, you know, enjoy the weekend. That's why we're helping you kickstart your day.

0: question of the day up on Facebook at Indiana 105. Today's question is, what is your favorite local place for ice cream? Give them a shout out today. We're reading those throughout the day on Indiana 105. And this might be the biggest travel mistake that you can make. My friend has learned the hard way.
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Memorial Day weekend has come and went, and it is one of the biggest travel weekends every single year. And maybe you just got back from a big trip with a friend or a significant other. Well, there is one thing that you should never attempt to share, especially on vacation, because it might just give you a little more headache than you really would want on vacation. More on that in 6 minutes on Indiana 105. Here's Randy Houser. I got

0: If you're headed back to work today after a weekend of travel, I give you kudos. That is not easy to just get right back into the flow of things after returning from a vacation, but hopefully the vacation went a little better than this is going. Hey, it's Katie Day on Indiana 105. And my friend Abby is still out for her 15-day European vacation with her boyfriend, and it sounds romantic. It is. But before she left for the trip, I found out that in order to save money, they decided to share one suitcase. And I thought she was kidding when she first told me, because that really limits how many clothes you can bring. I mean, sure, she can wear his hoodies and t-shirts, but I highly doubt that he's going to be walking around Italy rocking a crop top and denim shorts. Though I guess if they can survive the second half of these 15 days in a foreign country, sharing a single suitcase, they just might be soulmates. I just hope they draw the line at sharing a toothbrush.
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7: In Hammond, Indiana State Police say a suspect is dead and an Indiana State Trooper is wounded following a shootout on the Borman Expressway overnight. Officials say the police-involved shooting on I-80-94 occurred around midnight this morning near Indianapolis Boulevard. Authorities say a trooper stopped a car for a minor traffic violation. Officials say a driver took out a handgun and an exchange of gunfire took place between the suspect and a trooper, two Lake County sheriff's officers, and a Hammond police officer. The suspect died at the scene, police say, and a trooper was shot in the chest and was in stable condition. No other officers were injured. All eastbound lanes were closed for hours as investigators were on scene. In Michigan, a U.S. Marine veteran completed a 500-mile walk from St. Ignace to Royal Oak, finishing on Memorial Day. Tammy Trujillo reports.
8: Lawrence Miller also walked 200 miles in 12 days last year and did his second trek for vets this year.
9: I met with every police chief, fire chief, and county sheriff, along with active duty bases, about our veteran crisis response team and creating roundtables, how we activate more teams and work alongside the men and women in these counties, in these cities, in these crisis situations.
8: Miller says the walk is an attempt to shine a spotlight on the issue of veterans' mental health. He says he went through the darkest period of his life a number of years ago and credits a handful of guys helping him get through it. Miller says he spoke to at least 500 people every day on this year's journey. I'm Tammy Trujillo.
7: In far southern Indiana, abnormally dry conditions continue, according to the latest U.S. Drought Monitor. The map shows no other areas experiencing drought at this time in the Hoosier State. A few counties in northeast Illinois and the Chicago area remain abnormally dry, with more severe conditions far downstate. For the seventh week in a row, no drought conditions are present anywhere in Michigan. This comes as more than half of the country is experiencing ongoing drought conditions. Your forecast for the region coming up. I'm Laura Velushko.
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7: For Northwest Indiana, highs around the lower 80s this afternoon. Inland, mid-70s closer to the lakefront. Winds out of the southeast around 5 miles per hour. Tonight, partly cloudy in the evening, then clearing, lows in the lower 60s. Southeast winds around 5 miles per hour, becoming south overnight. Wednesday, highs in the upper 70s, inland, upper 60s near the lake. Partly cloudy, then clearing Wednesday night, lows in the mid-50s. Sunny for Thursday with highs in the lower 70s inland, mid-60s near the lake.
11: 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Taking a look around Northwest Indiana, Valparaiso at 70, Lake Station 70, and Monster 71.

if you were traveling this weekend, this may have been something that you overlooked at the airport, but it's meant to help you in the long run. More on that in 6 minutes on Indiana 105. Here's Jordan Davis.

0: even if you have never stepped foot on the moving walkway, you have seen them and you've heard the announcements. The moving walkway is ending. But did you know that the machine got its start in Chicagoland? Hey, it's Katie Day, and this is your favorite part of the day. It is time for the Daily Fact. What is the Daily Fact, you might ask? It's a fun bit of information that you can pass along to your friends and coworkers to make conversation. And moving walkways, or flat escalators, whatever you prefer to call them, they have helped tired travelers and those who struggle to walk long distances make their way around the airport for years. But how did the idea come about? Here it is, the Daily Fact. Did you know that the concept of a moving walkway worked to transport people in a horizontal fashion? It was actually first introduced at the World's Columbian Exposition in Chicago back in 1893. It wasn't until 60 years later, in 1958, that the moving walkway was added to airports, with the first one being Dallas Love Field. And it had its issues at first, right? Nothing is perfect. There were small mishaps that would happen with dresses and some minor injuries from the moving handrail. Now it's become a way to rest your legs or help you book it to your connecting flight. Though there have been recent talks that have considered moving these out of airports so that the kiosk can get more business. I think travelers, though, would quickly feel its absence. That's your Daily Fact.
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1: U.S. military says strikes against Iranian missile launch sites and naval assets near the Strait of Hormuz were carried out in self-defense. U.S. Central Command says the action was taken to protect U.S. personnel from imminent threats posed by Iranian forces and was not meant to violate the ongoing ceasefire. President Trump is at Walter Reed National Military Medical Center for another routine checkup. Last year, doctors diagnosed Trump with chronic venous insufficiency, a common condition causing mild swelling of his lower legs. The curtain will rise again this week on a Broadway favorite, Daria Albinger in New York.
2: The Book of Mormon will return to Broadway Wednesday night for the first time since a fire at the Eugene O'Neill Theater, the home of the long-running show. Performances were canceled after the fire on May 4th, which started in the electrical room and quickly spread to the roof. It caused significant fire smoke and water damage.
1: I'm Michael Kastner.
3: In Hammond, Indiana State Police say a suspect is dead and an Indiana State Trooper is wounded following a shootout on the Borman Expressway overnight. Officials say the police-involved shooting on I-80-94 occurred around midnight this morning near Indianapolis Boulevard. Authorities say a trooper stopped a car for a minor traffic violation. Officials say a driver took out a handgun and an exchange of gunfire took place between the suspect and a trooper, two Lake County sheriff's officers, and a Hammond police officer. The suspect died at the scene, police say, and a trooper was shot in the chest and was in stable condition. No other officers were injured. All eastbound lanes were closed for hours as investigators were on scene. In northeast Illinois, a Kankakee County corrections officer is dead in a crash in Moments. Police say the accident happened early Sunday when a vehicle crashed into a tree. Officials say the officer, who had served with Kankakee County since February 2025, was one of two passengers in the car who were pronounced dead at the scene, and two other people in the vehicle were hospitalized in critical condition. In Washington, D.C., the preliminary rounds of the Scripps National Spelling Bee get underway today. Six of the spellers are from Indiana, including a seventh grader from LaPorte. In Porter County, the Recycling and Waste Reduction District announces that all three of its compost sites, Boone Grove, Portage, and Valparaiso, are officially out of compost for the 2026 season. Mulch is still available. 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
3: For northwest Indiana, highs in the lower 80s, inland today, mid-70s near the lake. Southeast winds around 5 miles per hour. Lows in the lower 60s tonight. Wednesday, highs in the lower 80s, inland, lower 70s near the lakefront, with temperatures falling into the lower 70s during the afternoon tomorrow. Tomorrow night, mostly clear, lows in the mid-50s. Thursday, mostly sunny, highs in the lower 70s, inland, mid-60s near the lake. That's your region forecast.

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Yes, Tuesday today. I know feeling very Monday-y for a lot of you. We love a good 4-day work week. Hope you had a fantastic holiday weekend. Here's Josh Ross.

0: unofficially, but definitely feeling like summertime. Kenny Chesney, Indiana 105. We're online too. 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A trio of 50-50 Friday deals again this week. Last ones of May. How are we almost all the way through May? What is going on with time this year? Friday morning, 9 a.m. Indiana105.com. $25 will get you $50 for all three of these great 50-50 Friday deals. All returning. Tavern on the Lake in Hobart. 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It's Tavern on the Lake in Hobart. And then in Chesterton, Chomp Cheesesteaks and More, true East Coast sandwich shop serving Philly cheesesteaks, corned beef, and pastrami for over 20 years. 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

Tickets on sale for the Young Tour. Dan and Shay going to be starting the tour at the Ruoff Music Center in Noblesville on September 11th, and then Tinley Park on September 12th. Tyler Hubbard and Josh Ross going to be opening on their shows. It's Indiana 105. Thanks for hanging out today. A happy Tuesday. The weather all of a sudden taking a turn for the better. It's like a

0: There's Brad Paisley with Today, Indiana 105. Today is your last day to stop by Value Flooring in Valpo on Silhavy Road to fill out a registration slip for your chance to win tickets to see Jelly Roll this summer at Festival of the Lakes. You can find the details on our Facebook page. And then tomorrow during Where You At Wednesday, the Mullet Man will announce the winner of that. And then next week, he's got your chance to win one of the last remaining pairs of gold tickets to see Jelly Roll at Festival of the Lakes next Wednesday through Friday, June 3rd through the 5th. You'll have more chances to win those tickets here on Indiana 105. Region news break on the way next. Bailey Zimmerman and the latest from Kane Brown on the way.
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7: In Crown Point, spring graduation is tomorrow, Wednesday, May 27th, for the Lake County Veterans Treatment Court. Mark Edward Willows has more.
8: On May the 27th in Crown Point, the stage will be set at the Lake County Government Center's auditorium for the graduates who have successfully completed the Lake County Veterans Treatment Court under Lake County Superior Court Judge Julie Cantrell. Guest speaker will be Judge Salvador Vasquez of the Felony Criminal Docket and Reentry Court. Judge Julie Cantrell tells more.
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7: The Indiana Department of Environmental Management has forecast an air quality action day for tomorrow, Wednesday, May 27th, in northwest Indiana. Ground-level ozone or smog levels are expected to be in the unhealthy for sensitive groups range for Lake Porter, LaPorte, Newton, and Jasper counties. The air quality alert says warm temperatures, a lingering boundary to the south, and relatively light winds coming off Lake Michigan are expected to contribute to elevated ozone levels. Your forecast for the region coming up. I'm Laura Velushko. For northwest Indiana, highs in the lower 80s inland this afternoon. A little cooler near the lake. Temperatures in the upper 70s today. Southeast winds around 5 miles per hour. Tonight, mostly cloudy with lows around 60. Wednesday, a few clouds. Highs in the lower 80s inland. Lower 70s at the lakefront, with temperatures falling into the mid-70s during the afternoon. Wednesday night, mostly clear. Lows in the mid-50s. Thursday, mostly sunny. Highs in the lower 70s inland, only in the mid-60s near the lake.

0: 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Hope you're having a fantastic day today. A happy Tuesday. Yeah, we got to remember Tuesday today. Love a good 4-day work week. Hopefully you had a great Memorial Day weekend and you got to spend some time relaxing with family or friends, maybe having a cookout, getting the grill out for the first time. 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Is it pasta salad, potato salad, baked beans, something else? I gave you some options there, but if there's something that you think is just top overall, let me know. 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
1: It's Chris Young, Indiana 105. Tomorrow and Thursday and Friday, going to be lots of kids getting out of school. And what a perfect weather week. I mean, I'm sure the kids that are still in school, really jealous of those that got out last week. What a beautiful week this week. Not a chance of rain in sight, so definitely need to water the plants and the grass. We've got your forecast details on the way at 11. Here's New Country from Hudson Westbrook.

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1: Iran is threatening to retaliate against the U.S. after yesterday's strikes against Iranian missile launch sites and other targets that were described as self-defense. CENTCOM says the action was taken to protect U.S. personnel from imminent threats posed by Iranian forces. Iran's Islamic Revolutionary Guard Corps said it has the legitimate right to respond to anything it said is a violation of the ceasefire. President Trump is at Walter Reed National Military Medical Center for his annual physical this morning. Last year, doctors diagnosed Trump with chronic venous insufficiency, a common condition causing mild swelling in his lower legs. Jazz saxophonist Sonny Rollins has died. He was 95. A representative for Rollins reportedly said he died on Monday at his home in Woodstock, New York. The cause of death was not given. He released 60 albums over the course of his career. I'm Michael Kastner.
2: The Indiana Department of Environmental Management has forecast an air quality action day for tomorrow in Northwest Indiana. Ground level ozone levels or smog levels are expected to be in the unhealthy for sensitive groups range for Lake Porter, LaPorte, Newton, and Jasper counties Wednesday. In Hammond, Indiana State Police say a suspect is dead and an Indiana State Trooper is wounded following a shootout on the Borman Expressway overnight. Officials say the police-involved shooting on I-80-94 occurred around midnight this morning near Indianapolis Boulevard. Authorities say a trooper stopped a car for a minor traffic violation. Officials say a driver took out a handgun and an exchange of gunfire took place between the suspect and a trooper, two Lake County sheriff's officers, and a Hammond police officer. The suspect died at the scene, police say, and a trooper was shot in the chest and was in stable condition. No other officers were injured. All eastbound lanes were closed for hours as investigators were on scene. In Tippecanoe County, Indiana State Police say a motorcyclist is dead after a crash on I-65 near Lafayette Monday. Authorities say the crash closed both north and southbound lanes of I-65 from about 11 a.m. until 1:30 p.m. Authorities say preliminary investigation shows the motorcyclist lost control while going north on I-65 and crashed into the cable barrier in the median and was pronounced dead at the scene. In Valparaiso, the Kankakee Valley REMC Junior Board of Directors invites residents to a day of community giving this Saturday, May 30th at the Porter County Fairgrounds. The event features a car show and cornhole tournament benefiting the Play for Jake Foundation, which raises awareness about undetected heart conditions in youth. We've shared more information about the event on the Region News Team Facebook page. 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I'm Laura Velushko.
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2: For Northwest Indiana, highs around the lower 80s inland today. A few degrees cooler closer to Lake Michigan. Southeast winds around 5 miles per hour. Lows around 60 tonight. Wednesday, partly cloudy, highs in the lower 80s inland, only in the lower 70s near the lake. Wednesday night, mostly clear skies, cooler, lows in the mid-50s. Thursday, mostly sunny, highs in the lower 70s inland, mid-60s at the lakefront. That's your region forecast.

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I want to send a thank you to Carlos in Lake Station for the sweet message he left for Mike, Katie, and I. We appreciate you listening. We appreciate you listening in today, too, wherever you are, at work, at home, hanging outside, enjoying the beautiful weather, the humidity not too bad today, so beautiful day to enjoy some outside time, and all week long, too, as you heard in that forecast, no rain. We will take it. Maybe a long, hot summer, but we're just getting started. It's Keith Urban, Indiana 105.

0: 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Teachers, students, staff, wishing you a happy last week of school for everybody getting out this week. And hopefully the weather will stay nice for you to be able to enjoy. We cool down a little bit into the 70s by Thursday, and that is my comfort zone. Anywhere between like 65 and 75, I feel like, is the sweet spot for me. Once we get to 80 degrees, that is a little too warm personally for me, but it's nice when the humidity is not that high because that ruins things. And we're doing okay with the humidity today, just a little touch of it in the air. Anybody turn the air conditioning on over the weekend? I was tempted, but I didn't spend a whole lot of time needing the air conditioning inside at my house, so I decided, you know, we're going to survive. It never got above, I think, 74 in there. Open up the windows a little bit, but I kind of have a feeling by the time I get home today, probably might need to make that flip over to the AC.
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There's Jelly Roll, Indiana 105. 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You've got just today left. The winner will be announced tomorrow during Where You At Wednesday with the Mullet Man, and then he's going to have your chance to win those tickets on the air next week. It's Eric Church, Morgan Wallen, Tim McGraw with Hardy in MacArthur, Indiana 105.

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2: 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Now you're thinking that you found one. Well, it might be kind of fun to take him home.

0: Chris Ledoux along with Garth, the Country Station, Indiana 105. Throwing it back here on your Tuesday morning. Hope you're having a great day so far. It's Alicia. Over on our Facebook today, what is the best cookout side? Let me know. Rita says baked beans, always a staple. Lynn just says desserts. Yeah, so the hot dog or the hamburger and then just all the desserts, right? Debbie says watermelon. That is a good one. Dale, pasta salad, baked beans, and watermelon. Joanne, corn on the cob. Jennifer going with potato salad. Donnie says BLT salad. Bill says my sister-in-law Tracy's taco salad. Lisa says potato salad. Robert, potato salad and chips. Sabrina, all of the above, all are good. Carol says baked beans. What is the best cookout side? What do you think? You can answer over on our Facebook page today. It's officially cookout season.
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4: In Porter County, U.S. 6 will be closed for 2 months between Valparaiso and Westville starting June 1st. NDOT says the closure on U.S. 6 between Mander Road and County Road 350 East is for a bridge deck overlay at Coffee Creek and will continue through the end of July. The detour uses State Road 49 and State Road 2. In Illinois, the clock is ticking concerning the fight over a new Bears stadium. This Sunday is the last day of the spring legislative session in Springfield. The mayor of Arlington Heights is confident that the sports venue will be in the northwest suburb. Meanwhile, Indiana Governor Mike Braun recently mentioned that his state would make a better long-term business partner for the Bears. The Hoosier State already passed a bill designed for the football franchise to build a stadium in Hammond near Wolf Lake. Some are making the case for a four-day work week in an effort to battle obesity. Michael Kastner reports.
5: Research at the European Congress on Obesity in Istanbul finds countries with more working hours over the course of a year have higher obesity rates. The study shows a reduction of working hours by just 1% will result in a slight decrease in obesity rates. James Reeves with the Four Day Week Foundation tells The Guardian that chopping off that extra day could reduce Britain's obesity levels by giving people the time they need to get rid of bad habits and make healthier choices. I'm Michael Kastner.
4: The Indiana Department of Environmental Management has forecast an air quality action day for tomorrow, Wednesday, May 27th, in northwest Indiana. Ground-level ozone levels are expected to be in the unhealthy for sensitive groups range in Lake Porter, LaPorte, Newton, and Jasper counties. The air quality alert says warm temperatures, a lingering boundary to the south, and relatively light winds coming off Lake Michigan are expected to contribute to elevated levels of smog. Your forecast for the region coming up. I'm Laura Voluszko.
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4: For northwest Indiana, highs in the lower 80s inland this afternoon. A little cooler near the lake. Temperatures in the upper 70s today. Southeast winds around 5 miles per hour. Tonight, mostly cloudy with lows around 60. Wednesday, a few clouds, highs in the lower 80s inland, lower 70s at the lakefront, with temperatures falling into the mid-70s during the afternoon. Wednesday night, mostly clear, lows in the mid-50s. Thursday, mostly sunny, highs in the lower 70s inland, only in the mid-60s near the lake.

0: 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Your Tuesday morning. It's Alicia with you till 3. I was never good at any sports, ever. I stopped after t-ball. I knew that sports just wasn't my thing. This definitely would not be my thing either. A new sport called chess boxing. It's exactly what it sounds like. Chess and boxing mixed together. It's becoming a hot new trending sport, apparently, in New York City. A sport where competitors alternate between rounds of boxing and speed chess. Fighters can win either by knockout or checkmate, forcing them to balance physical toughness with mental focus. Organizers say the appeal is watching competitors try to think clearly on the chessboard moments after getting punched in the ring. Chess boxing. Yeah, no thanks.
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Zac Brown Band winning at the American Music Awards yesterday, Country Group of the Year. 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The Mandalorian and Grogu was the number one movie at the box office, generating $100 million. Matt Wintz has our forecast details coming up for this beautiful week ahead. 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
3: Voters in Texas are heading to the polls today. They're casting ballots in the Republican primary runoff for the U.S. Senate between incumbent Senator John Cornyn and State Attorney General Ken Paxton. It was just last week that President Trump announced his endorsement of Paxton, effectively turning the race on its head. Cornyn fell into disfavor with Trump when he initially didn't back Trump's 2024 presidential run. And President Trump is at Walter Reed National Military Medical Center for another routine checkup. Last year, doctors diagnosed him with chronic venous insufficiency, a common condition causing mild swelling in the lower legs. The White House says Trump will also spend time

0: time with service members and staff at Walter Reed in recognition of their service, professionalism, and dedication to the nation. And NASA will give an update today about its plans to build a moon base. NASA is building off the success of the recent Artemis II mission around the moon with the ambitious plan to create a permanent base. I'm Chris Caraggio.
1: In Hammond, officials say an Indiana State Police trooper is injured and a suspect is dead after a police-involved shooting around midnight this morning on I-80-94 near Indianapolis Boulevard. State police say a trooper conducted a traffic stop for a minor traffic violation and while conducting the stop requested additional units to immediately respond to his location as he had two occupants of the vehicle at gunpoint. Indiana State Police say officers from the Hammond and Lake County Police Departments both initially responded and were first to arrive at the scene, and once they arrived, the driver produced a handgun and an exchange of gunfire took place between the suspect and all four officers. Indiana State Police say the suspect died at the scene. The trooper sustained a gunshot wound to the chest and was transferred to a Chicago hospital and was in stable condition. Officials say no other officers were injured. All eastbound lanes were closed for hours as investigators were on scene. In Tippecanoe County, Indiana State Police say a motorcyclist is dead after a crash on I-65 near Lafayette Monday. The crash closed both north and southbound lanes of I-65 for about 2.5 hours. Officials say preliminary investigation shows the motorcyclist lost control while going north on I-65 and crashed into the cable barrier in the median and was pronounced dead at the scene. In West Lafayette, the Purdue Board of Trustees says it has approved the appointment of Mitch Daniels to serve as interim president of Purdue effective July 1st. Daniels served a decade as Purdue's president from 2013 to 2022. He succeeds Meng Chiang, who will become president of Evanston, Illinois-based Northwestern University on July 1st. Purdue said Daniels has agreed to serve as interim until the next president takes office, and a national search will be launched in the coming weeks. Your forecast for the region coming up. I'm Laura Voluschko.
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3: This is Region News Team Meteorologist Matt Wynn for the look at your forecast for Northwest Indiana. Real pleasant weather continues. Sunshine with high wispy clouds this afternoon. Temperatures, yeah, they're pretty warm. We're in the low to mid 80s for highs from north to south. Tonight, variable clouds. We stay dry. We're back down near 60. Can't rule out a very, very stray shower tomorrow. Otherwise, clouds will give way to sunshine. Temperatures in the low 80s for highs tomorrow. A front will go by on Thursday morning. It'll pass dry. Could have some morning fog with it. But that front will knock down our humidity even further, and it's going to be really comfortable temperature-wise to end the week. We're talking temps only in the low 70s for highs on Thursday with that refreshing air coming in off the lake. Friday will feature wall-to-wall sunshine with highs in the mid-70s, and then we'll likely hold in the mid-70s this upcoming weekend with more sunshine. So not only do we dry out, but we have some really comfortable air that goes with it. I'm meteorologist Matt Wintz for Region News.

There's Scotty McCreary, the Country Station, Indiana 105. Oh, the allergies are just destroying me over the past few days. It's that untamable tickle in my throat that is driving me absolutely nuts. Here's Cody Johnson, Indiana 105.

0: It's Jason Aldean, the Country Station, Indiana 105. What is the best cookout side? When you're grilling, what is that one side that you gotta have? Or does it depend on what you're grilling? You can answer over on our Facebook page today. Courtney says any kind of chip and dip. Sandra, my BLT pasta salad. Rob says veggie pizza and cucumber sandwiches and potato salad. Donna says pasta salad or corn on the cob. Yum. Chris, broccoli salad or baked beans. Depends on the protein being grilled. There you go. Depends on what's being grilled. So what would go with the broccoli salad? The hamburger and then the hot dog goes with the baked beans. James says homemade roasted garlic hummus and pita chips always goes over well. Kathy says pasta salad. Lisa, tuna macaroni salad with peas. Joyce, corn on the cob or canned corn. Cheyenne going with pasta salad. It seems like it's between pasta salad and corn on the cob. What is the best cookout side? You can answer over on our Facebook page today.
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Chris Stapleton, Indiana 105. Birthday shout-out post posted up for tomorrow, the 27th of May. 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I know.

0: There's Kenny Chesney, the country station, Indiana 105, getting you through your Tuesday afternoon, 26th of May today. It is National Cherry Dessert Day and National Blueberry Cheesecake Day. Also, World Redhead Day. Shout out to all the redheads out there. Sally Ride Day, World Dracula Day, and National Paper Airplane Day. That is something that I could never win. A paper airplane contest? Forget it. I don't think I have ever made a proper flying paper airplane. I just can't do it. It seems like an easy task, but I've just never mastered the art of the paper airplane. What easy task do you struggle with? Let me know over on our Facebook page today. I think I have also admitted this before. Sometimes I struggle using scissors, and I'm right-handed. I don't know what it is, but sometimes I just cannot get the scissors to function properly. What easy task do you struggle with? You can let us know over on our Facebook today. Region news on the way next. Music coming up from Old Dominion and Bailey Zimmerman, Indiana 105.
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5: The Indiana Department of Environmental Management has forecast an air quality action day for tomorrow, Wednesday, May 27th, in Northwest Indiana. Ground-level ozone or smog levels are expected to be in the unhealthy for sensitive groups range for Lake Porter, LaPorte, Newton, and Jasper counties. The air quality alert says warm temperatures, a lingering boundary to the south, and relatively light winds coming off Lake Michigan are expected to contribute to elevated ozone levels. In Washington, D.C., the preliminary rounds of the Scripps National Spelling Bee start today. Six students from Indiana are among the 2026 spellers, including a seventh grader from LaPorte. Tammy Trujillo tells us more about the event.
6: 247 young spellers from the U.S. and five other countries will compete for the title during the competition. The quarterfinals and semifinals will be held on Wednesday, followed by the finals on Thursday. The winner will receive over $50,000 in cash and prizes, along with a trophy and a medal celebrating the achievement. I'm Tammy Trujillo.
5: In Porter County, U.S. 6 will be closed for 2 months between Valparaiso and Westville starting June 1st. NDOT says the closure on U.S. 6 between Mander Road and County Road 350 East is for a bridge deck overlay at Coffee Creek and will continue through the end of July. The detour uses State Road 49 and State Road 2. In Porter County, the Recycling and Waste Reduction District announces that all three of its compost sites, Boone Grove, Portage, and Valparaiso, are officially out of compost for the 2026 season. Mulch is still available. Your forecast for the region coming up. I'm Laura Volushko.
0: Alicia Tisone, the region traffic alert. We have a crash on the southbound side of I-65 between

0: 61st Avenue and 73rd that is really starting to stack things up. They're well back past 61st Avenue, so be careful. Going to be coming to a crawl there along the southbound side of I-65, approaching 61st Avenue. Things open up once you get past 73rd. 219-405-7743 is our hotline. Alicia Tassone, the region traffic alert.
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2: For Northwest Indiana, highs in the lower 80s, inland today, mid-70s near the lake, southeast winds around 5 miles per hour, lows in the lower 60s tonight. Wednesday, highs in the lower 80s inland, lower 70s near the lakefront, with temperatures falling into the lower 70s during the afternoon tomorrow. Tomorrow night, mostly clear, lows in the mid-50s. Thursday, mostly sunny, highs in the lower 70s inland, mid-60s near the lake. That's your region forecast.

0: Less than 2 months now, Friday, July 24th, Bailey Zimmerman going to be at the Porter County Fair. You can get tickets for Bailey along with all the other shows, including Trace Adkins and Max McNown, at the Porter County Fair's website. It's Indiana 105 into your afternoon. Thanks for letting us be a part of your Tuesday today. You know, Bailey Zimmerman just released a cover of Miley Cyrus's The Climb. I mean, I want to say that that's one of his best songs. It is so good. You can check that out online. I'm sure he'll be performing that this summer. The White Sox off to a great start, beginning their homestand yesterday, beating the Twins 3-1. Munetaka Murakami hit his American League leading 18th home run of the season. The White Sox back at it tonight at 6:40. Sean Burke will get the start. The Cubs, meanwhile, tanking. 9-game losing streak now. So forget one of those 10-game winning streaks they had. That's negated. They lost 2-1 to the Pirates yesterday. They play again in Pittsburgh tonight at 5:40. Jordan Wicks will get the start for the Cubs. The Railcats at the Steelyard tonight for some region baseball. 6:45 first pitch against Winnipeg. Tomorrow, the Lake County Corndogs open their season at Legacy Field in Crown Point. 7 p.m. start against Beecher. And, of course, the Indy 500 was on Sunday. And Swedish driver Felix Rosenqvist edged David Malukas to win by the shortest of margins ever after a bunch of rain delays and everything. I just love these kind of calls. So let's end sports today with this, because the ending call was just so good.
1: It's not over yet. It's not over yet. Malukas has to defend from Rosenqvist. Great run off the final corner. Here comes Rosenqvist. Malukas defends. Who has it? Over the line. Who's it going to be? It's Rosenqvist. It's Rosenqvist.
2: Oh, my goodness.
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1: Iran is vowing to retaliate after the U.S. military carried out what it said was self-defense strikes against Iranian missile launch sites and naval assets near the Strait of Hormuz. U.S. Central Command spokesperson Timothy Hawkins said that the action was taken to protect U.S. personnel from imminent threats posed by Iranian forces. Iran's Islamic Revolutionary Guard Corps said it has the

0: legitimate right to respond to anything it said is a violation of the ceasefire. Hawkins said the strikes targeted missile positions as well as Iranian boats attempting to lay naval mines in the area. He added that U.S. forces are defending their troops while exercising restraint during the ongoing ceasefire. Voters in Texas are hitting the polls today. They're casting ballots in the Republican primary runoff for the U.S. Senate between incumbent Senator John Cornyn and State Attorney General Ken Paxton. It was just last week that President Trump announced his endorsement of Paxton, effectively turning the race on its head. Cornyn fell into disfavor with Trump when he initially did not back him in the 2024 presidential run. I'm Chris Caraggio.
1: In Hammond, officials say an Indiana State Police trooper is injured and a suspect is dead after a police-involved shooting around midnight this morning on I-80-94 near Indianapolis Boulevard. State police say a trooper conducted a traffic stop for a minor traffic violation and while conducting the stop requested additional units to immediately respond to his location as he had two occupants of the vehicle at gunpoint. Indiana State Police say officers from the Hammond and Lake County Police Departments both initially responded and were first to arrive at the scene, and once they arrived, the driver produced a handgun and an exchange of gunfire took place between the suspect and all four officers. Indiana State Police say the suspect died at the scene. The trooper sustained a gunshot wound to the chest and was transferred to a Chicago hospital and was in stable condition. Officials say no other officers were injured. All eastbound lanes were closed for hours as investigators were on scene. In Tippecanoe County, Indiana State Police say a motorcyclist is dead after a crash on I-65 near Lafayette Monday. The crash closed both north and southbound lanes of I-65 for about 2.5 hours. Officials say preliminary investigation shows the motorcyclist lost control while going north on I-65 and crashed into the cable barrier in the median and was pronounced dead at the scene. In West Lafayette, the Purdue Board of Trustees says it has approved the appointment of Mitch Daniels to serve as interim president of Purdue effective July 1st. Daniels served a decade as Purdue's president from 2013 to 2022. He succeeds Meng Chiang, who will become president of Evanston, Illinois-based Northwestern University on July 1st. Purdue said Daniels has agreed to serve as interim until the next president takes office, and a national search will be launched in the coming weeks. 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I'm Laura Voluschko.
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3: Alicia DeSome with the region traffic update. We're still finding some delays on the southbound side of I-65 due to a crash between 61st Avenue and 73rd. So be careful. They're going to be hitting the brakes on the southbound side of I-65, again, approaching 61st Avenue. Also some heavy traffic on the westbound side of the Borman between I-65 and Grant Street. Going to be moving slowly there. And on Taft Street in Maryville, north of 73rd, we've also got traffic jammed up in both directions. Tipster letting us know we have a traffic signal that is flashing US 6 and Juniper Road, so make sure you treat that as an always stop. 219-405-7743 is our hotline. Alicia Tassone with the region traffic update.
1: For Northwest Indiana, highs in the lower 80s inland this afternoon. A little cooler near the lake. Temperatures in the upper 70s today. Southeast winds around 5 miles per hour. Tonight, mostly cloudy with lows around 60. Wednesday, a few clouds. Highs in the lower 80s inland. Lower 70s at the lakefront, with temperatures falling into the mid-70s during the afternoon. Wednesday night, mostly clear. Lows in the mid-50s. Thursday, mostly sunny. Highs in the lower 70s inland, only in the mid-60s near the lake.

There's Parker McCollum, Indiana 105. Make sure you check out our Wagon Wednesday video every Wednesday. And you know, tomorrow is already Wednesday. So look for that on our Facebook, Instagram, and TikTok tomorrow, featuring an adorable, adoptable pet or pets. Sometimes there's a room full of cats featured from either the Porter County Animal Shelter or Hobart Humane Society with Wagon Wednesday, brought to you by Healthy Paws in Belbo and Paws in Motion.

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0: Chris Jansen, Meet a Beer, the country station. 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It is coming up in just a couple of weeks on Thursday, June 11th at Central Park Plaza. The event proceeds benefit the new Tot Spot Playground at Kirkhoff Park, designed for infants aged 6 months up to 2 years old. 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

0: 29th. Hopefully the kids are out of school by then. From 10 to 11 a.m. Sunset Hill Farm Park in Valpo. You can meet the farm animals and their caregivers and learn about their species and taking the opportunity to feed and interact with the pets. 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

0: Throwing it back with Neil McCoy in The Shake, the country station, Indiana 105, on our Facebook today. I want to know if there's an easy task that you struggle with. I will admit, personally, I am not the best at using scissors. Scott's is sewing. I don't know if that's necessarily easy, but I took a sewing class in high school, and I probably couldn't do any sewing now. Janine says, opening water bottle caps. Some of those are really hard. Tom says, hanging picture frames. Count me out on that one, too. Candy using chopsticks. Is that considered easy? I don't know, but count me out on that one, too. I think everybody's just pointing out all the things I'm bad at. Adam says, making gravy. That's very specific. Russell, I'm a left-handed person in a right-handed person's world. Yeah, there's a lot of things that are difficult for left-handed people, like scissors. But I'm right-handed, and I am not the best at using scissors. So what easy task do you struggle with? I was inspired because today is National Paper Airplane Day. Don't ask me to make a paper airplane if you want it to fly. You can answer over on our Facebook page today, an easy task that you struggle with.
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6: In Hammond, a Gary man is dead and an Indiana State Trooper is wounded following a shootout during a traffic stop on I-80-94. It happened early this morning just east of the Indiana-Illinois border. Authorities say a trooper stopped a gray Hyundai Elantra for a minor traffic violation. The driver took out a handgun and fired at a trooper, two Lake County Sheriff's officers, and a Hammond police officer. The suspect was killed at the scene. A trooper was shot and wounded in the chest and was taken to the University of Chicago Medical Center, where he is in stable condition. No other officers were injured in the shootout. Indiana State Police say a motorcyclist was killed in a crash on Interstate 65 near Lafayette yesterday. The crash closed both northbound and southbound lanes of I-65 from around 11 a.m. until 1:30 p.m. The motorcyclist lost control of the bike while going north on I-65 and crashed into the cable barrier in the median and was pronounced dead at the scene. In Illinois, a Southwest suburban Plainfield man is accused of running over five Chicago police officers with a vehicle on the Near West Side Sunday night. The 19-year-old faces several charges, including five counts of attempted murder. Authorities say the incident happened while officers were responding to a teen takeover in the 1200 block of South Loomis Street. Officers were hospitalized in fair condition and are expected to make a full recovery. The suspect was taken into custody shortly after the incident and is expected expected to appear in court today for a detention hearing. Chicago Mayor Brandon Johnson is traveling to Rome to meet with the Pope this week. Johnson plans to discuss several topics with Pope Leo XIV, including foreign affairs and affordability. The trip will run through Saturday. The Pope was born in Chicago and raised in South Suburban Dalton. For the Region News Team, I'm Jamie Foster. Your forecast is next. For Northwest Indiana, partly sunny today with highs in the low 80s. Tonight, mostly cloudy with lows in the low 60s. Mostly sunny Wednesday with highs again around 80. Mostly clear Wednesday night, lows in the mid 50s. Sunny on Thursday with highs around 70. Mostly clear Thursday night with lows in the low 50s. Sunny on Friday with highs in the mid 70s. That's your region forecast.

0: Corey Kent and Co. Wetzel, Indiana 105. A summer just getting started in the region, not even started yet for some kids. And is it too early for corn? I don't know. The corn has to be good for them to have the annual corn roast for the Crossroads Northwest Indiana Chamber, the ultimate community festival kicking off summertime in the region in Crown Point, Friday from 4 to 11, and Saturday from noon until 11. They'll have all kinds of fun entertainment for those 2 days, cornhole tournament, corn eating contest with a chance to win a $500 gift card, along with a bunch of music and vendors and all kinds of fun going on. A region idol starts in Crown Point. We've been talking about that for a few weeks. That is really cool. It's back and it kicks off tomorrow in Bulldog Park. So if you hear a bunch of people singing, that's what's going on. Music on the way to get you through this Tuesday workday. That definitely feels like Monday. Maren Morris and New Country from Luke Bryan on the way. It's Indiana 105. Thanks so much for hanging out.
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1: Right now.

0: He performed the Lake County Fair kickoff concert last year. It's Russell Dickerson, Indiana 105. Oh. Another telltale sign that summer is here, besides the beach hazard statements, is the air quality alerts. And that's going to be in effect tomorrow. The ozone level is expected to be at unhealthy levels for sensitive groups. So going to be warm and steamy and dry tomorrow. We've got those forecast details on the way. Lee Bryce performing the Lake County Fair kickoff concert this summer.
1: We're up when the rooster crows. Clock in when the whistle blows. 8 hours ticking slow.

0: Voters in Texas are at the polls today. They're casting ballots in the Republican primary runoff for the U.S. Senate between incumbent Senator John Cornyn and State Attorney General Ken Paxton. It was just last week that President Trump announced his endorsement of Paxton, effectively turning the race on its head. Iran has vowed to retaliate after the U.S. military carried out what it said was self-defense strikes against Iranian missile launch sites and naval assets near the Strait of Hormuz. U.S. Central Command spokesperson Timothy Hawkins said that the action was taken to protect U.S. personnel from imminent threats posed by Iranian forces. Iran's Islamic Revolutionary Guard Corps says it has the legitimate right to respond to anything it said is a violation of the ceasefire. President Trump says his six-month physical checked out perfectly. He visited Walter Reed National Military Medical Center today for the routine checkup. Trump did not provide any other details about the physical, but thanked the Walter Reed doctors and staff. I'm Chris Caraggio.
1: In Hammond, officials say an Indiana State Police trooper is injured and a suspect is dead after a police-involved shooting around midnight this morning on I-80-94 near Indianapolis Boulevard. State police say a trooper conducted a traffic stop for a minor traffic violation and while conducting the stop requested additional units to immediately respond to his location as he had two occupants of the vehicle at gunpoint. Indiana State Police say officers from the Hammond and Lake County Police Departments both initially responded and were first to arrive at the scene, and once they arrived, the driver produced a handgun and an exchange of gunfire took place between the suspect and all four officers. Indiana State Police say the suspect died at the scene. The trooper sustained a gunshot wound to the chest and was transferred to a Chicago hospital and was in stable condition. Officials say no other officers were injured. All eastbound lanes were closed for hours as investigators were on scene. In Tippecanoe County, Indiana State Police say a motorcyclist is dead after a crash on I-65 near Lafayette Monday. The crash closed both north and southbound lanes of I-65 for about 2.5 hours. Officials say preliminary investigation shows the motorcyclist lost control while going north on I-65 and crashed into the cable barrier in the median and was pronounced dead at the scene. In West Lafayette, the Purdue Board of Trustees says it has approved the appointment of Mitch Daniels to serve as interim president of Purdue effective July 1st. Daniels served a decade as Purdue's president from 2013 to 2022. He succeeds Meng Chiang, who will become president of Evanston, Illinois-based Northwestern University on July 1st. Purdue said Daniels has agreed to serve as interim until the next president takes office, and a national search will be launched in the coming weeks. Your forecast for the region coming up. I'm Laura Voluschko.
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3: Northwest Indiana, partly sunny today with highs in the low 80s. Tonight, mostly cloudy with lows in the low 60s. Mostly sunny Wednesday with highs again around 80. Mostly clear Wednesday night, lows in the mid 50s. Sunny on Thursday with highs around 70. Mostly clear Thursday night with lows in the low 50s. Sunny on Friday with highs in the mid 70s. That's your region forecast.

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There's Blake Shelton, the Country Station, Indiana 105, as we get you through your Tuesday. Oh, thank goodness it's already Tuesday, am I right? Beautiful weather this week to look forward to, though we're cooling down. If you love this hot weather, I personally will be enjoying the 70s returning once Thursday comes.

0: Here's Cody Johnson, the Country Station, Indiana 105. I feel like this is probably something that some kids do around here. Seniors at Airport High School in Michigan, the most farm town in Michigan, drove their tractors to school for their annual Tractor Day tradition. Dates back to the 1980s and celebrates the community's deep agricultural roots. They roll in on tractors, ATVs, and other off-road vehicles for one last senior celebration before graduation. Around 150 seniors reportedly took part, turning the school parking lot into a farm field, basically. I feel like there are some schools around here that probably have a few tractors that pull in on the last day of school, right? I mean, that seems like a very Indiana, Northwest Indiana thing to do.
1: I just can't...
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0: Kelsey Ballerini along with Kenny Chesney in half of my hometown. 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What easy task do you struggle with? Diane says, making rice. I cook for a living and can make anything except rice. See, that's why I just buy those 90-second microwavable rice packets. Makes it a lot easier. Rita says, opening and grabbing things like a slice of cheese in a wrapper. Anything that says easy peel, not easy. Lisa says, getting up off the floor. Gary, threading a needle. Ruth says, tying shoes, bending, getting up off the floor. That seems to be, you know, a common theme. What easy task do you struggle with? I'm not the best at using scissors, I will admit it. Depends on what I'm trying to cut, but for the most part, someone else can do it. Because it might take me a while. What easy task are you not so good at? You can answer on our Facebook today.
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4: The Indiana Department of Environmental Management has forecast an air quality action day for Wednesday, May 27th in Northwest Indiana. Ground level ozone levels are expected to be in the unhealthy for sensitive groups range for Lake Porter, LaPorte, Newton, and Jasper counties. The air quality alert says warm temperatures, a lingering boundary to the south, and relatively light winds coming off Lake Michigan are expected to contribute to elevated levels of smog. Chicago is coming off a violent Memorial Day holiday. 39 people were shot and a two-year-old was killed by gunfire between Friday evening and early this morning. The only death of the weekend was the toddler, who shot himself on Sunday. A 31-year-old man was arrested and charges are pending. At least eight of the people who were shot were in two mass shootings in Little Village and Austin. The clock is ticking concerning the fight over a new Bears stadium. This Sunday is the last day of the spring legislative session in Springfield. Arlington Heights Mayor Tanaglia is extremely confident that the sports venue will be in the northwest suburb. Meanwhile, Indiana Governor Mike Braun recently mentioned that his state would make a better long-term business partner for the Bears. The Hoosier State already passed a bill designed for the football franchise to build a stadium in Hammond near Wolf Lake. Your forecast is coming up. I'm Jamie Foster for the Region News Team. For Northwest Indiana, partly sunny this afternoon with highs in the mid-80s. Temperatures will drop into the low 60s overnight tonight with mostly cloudy skies. We'll be mostly sunny again on Wednesday with highs around 80, mostly clear Wednesday night with lows in the mid-50s. A little cooler Thursday with highs around 70 under sunny skies. Sunny again Friday with highs in the mid-70s. And repeat on Saturday, sunny with highs in the mid-70s. That's your region forecast.

Talk for Wetmore, the country station, Indiana 105. Alicia, hanging with you till 3. And I'm sweating just thinking about this. We know this guy's name, David Rush. He is the serial Guinness World Record breaker. And he broke another one by putting on 32 t-shirts in just 1 minute. I'm dripping in sweat just thinking about this. He already holds records for putting on the most t-shirts in 30 seconds and the fastest time to wear 10 shirts. But he wanted to put on the most t-shirts in just 1 minute. And to break the record, he only needed 25 shirts. He actually managed to squeeze on 35, but Guinness officials disqualified 3 of them because the hems of the shirt didn't fully clear his waistline as he was rushing to put them all on. So 32 t-shirts, now the record. Can you imagine trying to get those back off? No, I also have a phobia of being trapped in clothing. So not only is that just like I can feel the sweat because that's 32 t-shirts on, but trying to get those off, yeah.

0: Nope, absolutely not.
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0: Alicia, to some of the region, traffic alert tips are letting us know we have a crash westbound side of I-94 in the Michigan City area, about mile marker 31. It is off to the right shoulder, but it's in that work zone there, so traffic is very slow moving anyway from 421 up to that crash site. Be very careful there. That's in the right shoulder on the westbound side of I-94, right around mile marker 31 through that work zone. Alicia Tassone with region traffic alert.
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There's Jordan Davis, Indiana 105. Allergies stink. So nice outside, yet you feel like garbage. That just does not go together. Enjoy the beautiful day today if you can. We've got a beautiful week on the way. I'm ready for it to cool down just a bit, though. I want some solid time in the 70s, temperature-wise, you know, not the decade. And that'll start on Thursday where we cool things down. So one more 80-degree day tomorrow. The Mullet Man is in next at 3, getting you through the rest of your Tuesday work day. Here's the latest from Joe DiMassina. Thanks for hanging out today.

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3: NASA wants to return to the moon and stay this time. Today, NASA Administrator Jared Isaacman laid out his agency's ambitious plans to build a permanent moon base to learn more about the lunar surface and eventually launch missions from there further into space. Building off the success of the recent Artemis II mission around the moon, Isaacman announced the first three stages of the moon base missions that he hopes to be launched before the end of this year. They involve unmanned spacecraft delivering payloads to be used for future explorations involving manned crews. He said he hopes these missions will inspire a new generation of explorers. Vice President J.D. Vance says everyone should care about fraud involving government funds. During a roundtable event at the White House today, he updated efforts to combat rampant fraud, saying investigators have uncovered schemes to siphon $20 billion in taxpayer funds. Most of these schemes involved health care services, including Medicaid and hospice agencies. I'm Chris Caraggio.
4: In Jasper County near Rensselaer, NDOT is alerting region motorists to overnight lane closures on northbound I-65 between mile markers 213 and 215, just south of State Road 114. They'll be from 9 p.m. to 6 a.m. tonight to change the traffic configuration. After that, northbound traffic will be shifted to the left into the median, with the work zone on the right through early July for bridge work. In Porter County, U.S. 6 will be closed for 2 months between Valparaiso and Westville starting June 1st. NDOT says the closure on U.S. 6 between Mander Road and County Road 350 East is for bridge deck overlay at Coffee Creek and will continue through the end of July. The detour uses State Road 49 and State Road 2. Knox Community School Superintendent notified families today that the district will not be providing free breakfast and lunch for all students in the upcoming school year. This year, the district offered universal free breakfast and lunch to all students. For the 2026-2027 school year, the superintendent says families may still qualify for free or reduced price meals. To qualify, students must either be directly certified or complete an online application.

0: Families can contact the school district for more information. For the Region News team, I'm Jamie Foster. 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
2: Alicia Tisone, the Region Traffic Update. We have traffic still slow moving on the westbound side of I-94 in the Michigan City area due to the road work between US 2035 and US 421. But the earlier crash has been cleared around mile marker 31. Things moving a little bit better once you get past 421. And then southbound side of Klein Avenue, we've got road work again today, slowing things down between Columbus Drive and 8094. Expect to be moving under posted speeds. 219-405-7743 is our hotline. Alicia Tisone with the Region Traffic Alert.
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3: All right, today is Tuesday. Yesterday was Monday, so we got that cleared up. Air quality alerts. Wow, we were going to wonder when they were going to issue that. National Weather Service issuing that midnight on through tomorrow night. Through Wednesday nights, as the ozone levels will be in the unhealthy range for sensitive groups. So you suffer from asthma. Tomorrow, you may want to keep it indoors. Low tonight, 60. Sunny skies tomorrow. Highs approaching 78, maybe even 80 degrees. North winds around 15. Tomorrow night, cool nights down to 53. Continued dry on Thursday. In fact, I don't see any rain in the forecast for the next 7 days. That could all change, though. Thursday's high around 70. Right now, Wolf Lake and Hammond, 81. South of the river, Rensselaer, 80. Chesterton at 78 degrees.

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0: Wants to be by you in the bayou. It's Luke Combs from The Way I Am, that song, Project 22 songs. I think he's got five of them that hit country radio, including Be By You. Here we are. I got to remind myself, it's Tuesday. I hope you had a wonderful Memorial Day weekend. You observed some of the services, military families were thinking of you, those who have fallen in the unofficial start of summer. And this forecast, unbelievable. We're going to be in a drought. If we are already, and southern Indiana is getting their share of rain at this hour, but we are dry for at least 7, maybe 8 days in this forecast. So enjoy. And this is the last week, I believe, the kids have to study. Exams, term papers, all that kind of stuff, because this is like the last week of school, I believe. Or some have already. The colleges have already gone out. I'm talking about the high schools, though. All right, well, hey, you're with the Mullet Man. I got songs to play for you today and a really cool random afternoon Facebook question we'll talk about next.
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She's getting ready to play United Center, what, next month? Megan Maroney, beautiful thing. So last night I was watching a little bit of the American Music Awards, and I just was watching. I had no idea who any of these artists are, except I know who this guy is. It's Morgan Wallen. Oh, yeah.

0: of the country class of 1995. And a single guy's dream that she has her own bass boat. Ricochet and Daddy's Money. It's Mullet Man. All right, so today you have until, I want to say up until 5 o'clock this afternoon to get the value flooring. If you want to win those Jelly Roll concert tickets, we did this video last week. And they were closed due to the holiday, but today is the last day to get registered. No purchase necessary. So just stop by 708 Sylhavy Road, fill out your name, put your phone number, all your contact info, and then tomorrow we'll announce the winner of the seats in Hammond, Wolf Lake, Festival of the Lakes. Jelly Roll. Can you believe that? He's coming back to the region. Say hi to Kerry and the staff, too, with Value Flooring. All right, let's go to social media today. I want to know. Back in the day, I was thinking of more of summer, like when school was out. The topic of today's Facebook question, what game did you play for hours as a kid? And if you're a gamer, then I already know. But let's see who's calling it. Matt says NASCAR Thunder 2004 PlayStation 2. That's what he played for hours on end. Dave says any game on Super Nintendo. Now we have some old school guys checking in. Rick says baseball. Oh, man, in Lansing, sun up to sun down, we played hardball baseball games in the backyard. Bill, another one, cut from the same cloth. Wiffle ball games that lasted the entire day. We stopped long enough to get a drink from the hose, or on those lucky days, have a popsicle that someone's mom gave to us. Man, oh, man, you're bringing back memories. That happened the same with us. Yeah, we drank from a garden hose. The only thing that was different with us, we taped a plastic ball with duct tape. We got some grip on it. We also, duct tape the baseball bat. You hit more home runs. In fact, where I lived, we lived right behind a church, and the ball field was on the other side, so we made a ball field. We had, like, the neighbors' homes were like the backstop area for to hit home runs, including my parents' house. And I was out there every weekend as a kid mowing base paths. Oh, yeah, it was like one of the best wiffle ball fields in Lansing. Everybody wanted to play. It was cool. We didn't have a scoreboard, although we did have lights. We hooked up these mechanics lights for my dad's garage. Left field, center field, we had these lights outside so we could play all wee hours of the night, though. Sometimes it was hard to see the ball hit the fence, but those were some good times. So, Bill, just like you, man, we played baseball and wiffle ball from hours on end. That's the question today. What game did you play for hours as a kid? Post your comments on Facebook. We'll compare notes this afternoon. I'll be right back.
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2: A once popular region talent show is making a comeback. From 2005 to 2010, Region Idol was held at the Halls of Justice in Crown Point. The venue was packed with a 21 and over crowd for the talent show, and the contestants say it was a blast.
3: I was in it all 5 years. It was kind of like an addiction, and I had a lot of fun with it.
2: William Sayer of Dyer ended up winning the competition in its last year and says he's glad it's coming back with some upgrades.
3: This year, it's going to be on a professional soundstage. It's got the rigging, it's got the light. It does make a big difference. That's something that's going to be really awesome that I'm looking forward to this year.
2: Spiro Batistatos organized the original event and says his wife encouraged him to bring it back.
4: As we're driving home, we're listening to this beautiful singing coming out of Bulldog Park to realize it was movie night, but the sound system was incredible and it sounded great. And Amy looked at me and she said, "You should bring back Region Idol."
2: After a few calls to the city of Crown Point, the ball got rolling. Now Region Idol is back, this time as a family-friendly event at Bulldog Park, complete with food trucks, a cash bar, talented performers, and judges, of course.
4: We have three of them, just like they do on the national show. The first one is Tom Lounges. Anybody from the region who knows music knows Tom. Tom has been in the music industry, a concert promoter, a record store owner. He was back in the day affiliated with Pegwish Records. Tony Ferraro was a blues sax player and did a lot of shows at Buddy Guy's and Blue Chicago in the old days. And then, of course, we're bringing out Nicole Jammer.
2: The top three contestants will win cash prizes, and money raised during the event will go to the Center for Possibilities, a local charity for those with cerebral palsy. There's still plenty of time to sign up to participate in Region Idol. We've shared the link on our Facebook page. If you'd just like to watch the 8-week competition, head over to Bulldog Park in Crown Point on Wednesday evenings starting May 27th. Gates open at 5 p.m. and the competition starts at 6. For the Region News team, I'm Jamie Foster. 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
5: Alicia Tassone with a Region traffic alert. We have a crash on the northbound side of I-65 just north of the Rensselaer exit that is slowing things down there. So be careful, going to be hitting the brakes. That crash off to the right along the northbound side of I-65 just north of the Rensselaer exit. And then we still have backups on the southbound side of Klein Avenue, 15th Avenue, all the way back up to Columbus Drive. Ongoing roadwork slowdowns really jamming things up there today on southbound Klein. 219-405-7743 is our hotline. Alicia Tassone, the Region traffic update.
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0: shout. Well, it's your seventh inning stretch, and we wish the best to the Chicago Cubs. 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Big 10-4 for the Mullet Man, first responders, veterans each and every day. Thank you for putting your lives on the line, especially you first responders. Too much of this in the news lately about officers being shot at. Man, oh man. We just we're thinking of you at this time. And our veterans, thank you for your service. Low tonight, 60. Air quality alerts in effect. And then Thursday, heads up if you have the day off. Beach hazard statements, I know. Stay out of Lake Michigan Thursday and into the weekend. Rip currents, dangerous swimming conditions because of those northwest winds. High tomorrow, 78. You're going to want to go, hey, I got to cool off, Mullet Man. Well, maybe your own backyard swimming pool will be the case. 53 tomorrow night. Thursday, sunny. Highs approaching 70. North winds around 25 miles an hour, causing strong wave action on Lake Michigan. And Friday, sunny, 73. Right now, Wolf Lake, 81, Rensselaer 80, Chesterton at 78 degrees.

That's right. Hit the car wash and get your shine on. There's plans of a Florida-Georgia line reunion. And Tyler Hubbard's going to stop by during our country music news to tell us all about that in the 4 o'clock hour. This is Josh Ross.

0: for the class of 91, originally done by Vicki Lawrence in 73. Reba in the night, the light. The lights went out in Georgia. Mullet Man planning the weekend already, as tomorrow is Wednesday. The Kankakee Valley REMC Junior Board of Directors invites you to a day of community giving this Saturday, Porter County Fairgrounds. The event will feature a car show, cornhole tournament, benefiting Play for Jake Foundation, which raises awareness about undetected heart conditions in youth. And community members are encouraged to attend, support local students, enjoy a day of family-friendly fun. Admission is free for spectators. If you're interested in the car show, that's a $15 fee in advance. You can enter the corn tournament, $20 per team. The car show runs from 10 a.m., and the corn tournament begins at 11 a.m., and participants in both the car show and the cornhole tournament will have some great prizes, too. So there's still time to register in advance. And through the junior board program, students build leadership and teamwork skills while organizing meaningful service projects that give back to the community. If you'd like more details, check out the KVREMC Day of Community Giving registration page. It's kvremc.com, and that's this Saturday, Porter County Fairgrounds. And the weather is going to be gorgeous. I don't see any rain in sight. In fact, you'll probably have to bring out the garden hose and water those Mother's Day plants that you received. So that being said, though, once again, it's a day of community giving and at Porter County Fairgrounds. Great place to have an event. And once again, kvremc.com for more details. I have the new Lee Bryce. We'll get to Max McNow next on Indiana 105.
1: Summer weather in the region. It brings the heat.
2: Temperatures are going to surge, and as a result, it's going to get hot around here.
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We back, and it's a short work week. It's the Mullet Man, Alicia with traffic, on the way at 4 at 405-7743. 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
1: NASA wants to return to the moon and stay this time. Today, NASA Administrator Jared Isaacman laid out his agency's ambitious plans to build a permanent moon base to learn more about the lunar surface and eventually launch missions from there further into space. Building off the success of the recent Artemis II mission around the moon, Isaacman announced the first three stages of the moon base missions that he hopes to be launched before the end of 2026. They involve unmanned spacecraft delivering payloads to be used for future explorations involving manned crews. Voters in Texas are going to the polls today. They're casting ballots in the Republican primary runoff for the U.S. Senate between incumbent Senator John Cornyn and State Attorney General Ken Paxton. Last week, President Trump announced his endorsement of Paxton. The Mandalorian and Grogu is off to a big start at the box office. The first Star Wars film to hit the big screen in nearly 7 years made $100 million over the four-day holiday period and $81 million over the traditional weekend. I'm Chris Caraggio.
2: In Valparaiso, the city invites area sophomores to apply for the annual Mayor's Youth Council, designed to encourage youth to interact with city government, build leadership skills, and enhance civic engagement. The council will include 20 to 24 members for the 2026-27 school year, and students entering their junior year in fall 2026 are encouraged to apply by May 29th. You'll find more information on the Region News Team Facebook page. In Winfield, the town is hosting its annual Windfield Day on Saturday, May 30th from 10 a.m. to 1 p.m. at Randolph Street Park. The Touch a Truck event includes kite flying, food trucks, and hands-on fun. Organizers say the event is sensory friendly from 10 to 10:30 that morning, meaning there will be no flashing lights or horns during that time. Kids can receive a free kite while supplies last. The Hebron Chamber of Commerce is hosting its second annual block party on Saturday, June 6th from noon to 7 p.m. at Country Square Plaza in Hebron. The free family-friendly event features an artisan market, cornhole tournament, kids activities, and more. Several community organizations will be on hand, and there will be live music and a beer garden. There will even be an after party at Region Bowl following the festivities. Vendors are invited to sign up. We've shared more information on the Region News Team Facebook page. 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I'm Jamie Foster.
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4: Check in and on the roads. Eastbound side of 8094 looking good, but the westbound side, we're really jammed up through that I-65 corridor approaching Central Avenue and then continuing slow and go all the way to Kennedy. I-65 looking okay. Brief slowdown southbound south of 61st Avenue, but the rest of 65 through the region looking good. Watch out for road work delays along the westbound side of I-94. We also had an earlier crash as well off to the right shoulder. Not sure if that's still there, just past US 421 in Michigan City. Remember, down to two lanes there, so really slow moving westbound approaching 421 and continuing past county.

0: Line Road. Southbound side of Klein really jammed up. Columbus Drive all the way down to just south of 15th Avenue. Again, today it looks like they've got things down to one lane. Really slow moving there on the southbound side of Klein. Northbound looking good. Everything looking okay along US 30, just the typical volume through the Dyer-Shererville area. Heavy traffic as usual, Indianapolis Boulevard north of US 30. And then over on the Illinois side, stop and go on the outbound Bishop Ford with road work from 115th all the way down to Sibley. Pretty solid traffic there. If you see a traffic trouble spot, our hotline is 219-405-774. Only call when safe to do so. South Shore Trains reporting on time. Alicia Tassone, Region News Team Traffic.
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2: How are you?
0: The allergies are
2: still destroying me.
0: Voice goes out, I'll give you the old cut signal and you can cut my mic.
2: Yeah, I think it's affecting all our broadcasters in our business. I'm feeling a little
0: scratchy and scraggly. Yeah.
2: So rain gone for like 10 days. We're going to be dry. Yeah. We have a stringer of dry days. In fact, what the National Weather Service said about over the weekend, there wasn't any rain at all.
0: No.
2: We had a wonderful holiday.
0: Sunday was the only day that there was rain.
2: Yeah, that was about it. And then, I know the majority of the schools, are they dismissed for the summer by Friday?
0: Getting out this week. I think there's just a few that go into next week.
2: Unfortunately, at the beach, no, you can't go to the beach.
0: Yeah, not gonna happen.
2: Thursday, a beach hazard statement will be in effect Lake and Porter County beaches, so stay out of the water. We have some warm temperatures. We have summer weather hitting us tomorrow. Low tonight, 60. Sunny, 81 tomorrow. We have ozone levels that could be in the unhealthy range with an air quality alert. That kicks in midnight on through Wednesday night. So if you suffer from asthma or allergies, keep it indoors. 55 tomorrow night. Thursday, 72 with plenty of sunshine. And then Friday, sunny, 76. Need I say any more?
0: Picture perfect. Yeah.
2: Cedar Lake at 81, Wanata 81, Wheatfield 81 degrees.
3: I got the story.
0: Somewhere on the floor with all of your paperwork.
2: I have this story about, seniors, high school. I don't know. This is not called a senior ditch day or senior prank day, but high school seniors at Airport High School in Michigan, they wrapped up their final week before graduation at a small Michigan farm town school by driving tractors to school. The annual Tractor Day tradition in this Carleton, Michigan school goes back to the 1980s, where all the students drove tractors in the parking lots filled with tractors.
0: Can you imagine, I don't know where, how small it is where the kids are in proximity to the school, but how long it would take them to drive a tractor to get to school.
2: Hey, is Bo here? No, he's got another hour drive from...
0: Yeah.
2: He's on his New Holland tractor. We didn't have any, but my class year, we were boring.
0: I feel like that sounds like a very Northwest Indiana thing to do, to drive your tractor to school. Like, somebody's done it before, I'm sure.
2: Ask Boone Grove.
0: I'm sure they've done it, yeah.
2: Alden, they got tractors all over the place. So, so I just remember that my senior day in high school at good old Thornton Fractional South, I just remember feeling bad for the janitors, the ones that had to pick up the hallways of books, of paper.
0: At the end of the year?
2: It was maybe a foot high of books in the hallways of just everybody cleaning out their lockers.
0: That was just at the end of the school year thing?
2: It was senior day, and you want to buy this book? It's a brand new book to like a freshman. Yeah. Here. You could save $80 or whatever the cost of books was back then. But I just remember it was just a total chaos of paper, shreds, books all over the hallway.
0: I remember them bringing out trash cans into the hallway and having a trash can every 10 feet in the hallway for everybody to throw their junk into. Yeah.
2: Well, had I known about this tractor day, I would have, at the time I didn't have a lawn tractor.
0: Can you imagine how long it would take us to drive a tractor to work? It would take us 4 hours.
2: You know what? I should try that. Even though it's illegal to do that, from Wheatfield on my tractor to get to work would be 2 hours.
0: Maybe.
2: I want to say, because it goes about 5 miles an hour. So do the math.
0: Yeah, do the math.
2: Then I got to stop at the light and couch. Could I make it on on 5 gallons of gas.
0: Yeah, would you have to stop for gas and counts? That's the thing, too.
2: I've got a 5 gallon Cub Cadet. Could I make that for Wheatfield here within 2.5 hours? I don't know if I would want to try that. I'm sure there's some local officer that would probably help me get through. No, that would not happen.
0: You get an escort.
2: And a ticket, too.
0: Yeah.

0: be her the fragrance for women from Ella Langley, the signature fragrance, right next to the Largemouth Basque Fresh Cut Grass Fragrance for Men by the Mullet Man. Well, maybe not, but I'm working on it. All right, so it's Ella Langley. Last night at the American Music Awards, she won Best Female Country Artist. Morgan Wallen won Best Male Artist. Zac Brown Band won for Best Duo or Group. I have no idea what I was watching last night. What's that Korean group, BTS? I recognize them. By the way, I think the name is Bulletproof Boy Scouts. Is that the name of the BTS? That's how. Yeah, I just found out. What does BTS mean besides behind the scenes? They're called the Bulletproof Boy Scouts. I don't know if that's. Maybe you want to Google that first. Riley Green also brought the heat to last night's American Music Awards with a performance of Worst Way, earning him a standing ovation from the crowd. Wow. Including members of the military in attendance for the Memorial Day broadcast. Hosted by Queen Latifah. That's all about. I saw Darius Rucker. That was about all I saw on last night's show. All right. There's a rumor that Tyler Hubbard and Brian Kelly, possibility of a Florida-Georgia line reunion, as Tyler talks about that.
1: Well, you know what? To be honest, we're just hanging out. We're having a blast. We've been spending a lot of time together, and it feels like we're really just having fun working on our friendship. Also excited about what could come from that. I think we're both flirting with the idea of putting some shows together next year. And so, why not? You know, we're having a blast, and we're excited, and it's a fun thing to think about, and one of our favorite things to do is play music. So I'm sure we'll be back out there at some point next year for sure playing some shows.
0: All right, just get the band back together, right? All this, I'm going to do solo work. I'm going to go over here. Nah, just put the band back together. Make the fans happy. That's all you need to know. Jelly Roll has provided the official theme song of the 2026 Stanley Cup playoffs, showcasing energy, speed, and power of hockey. The new Amazon Music original track is called Rise Up. It'll be featured in all the game broadcasts, including social media and other NHL digital channels. And happy birthday, Bo Cephas. Hank Williams Jr. is 77. It gives me a great idea for a catch of the day at 5:30. That's your country music news. I'll come back with Dierks Bentley, Tim McGraw next on Indiana 105.
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515-0-5150. Great Van Halen album. Thank you, Dirk Spelling. So Chris inboxes me and says, we drive tractors to school on the last day right down the road from the station at Morgan Township. Not lawn tractors, big, big farm tractors to school. We'll have a safe summer, Chris, Morgan Township. We were young.

0: For the country class of 2001, Tim McGraw, great song, Unbroken, 429, Mullet Man. Short work week. Tomorrow is Wednesday, and then the following day, Thursday, and then we get to Friday. Something new we're going to do in the 5 o'clock hour. It's called the Indiana 105 Weekend Rollout. 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In fact, one we're going to put on the list for this Friday is the Bulldog Park in Crown Point is having their annual corn roast. We can put that on our announcement. 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
1: 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The U.S. Small Business Administration is offering financial assistance for residents and businesses who experienced losses during the storms in March.
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1: Lane Davis is a public affairs specialist with the SBA's Office of Disaster Recovery and Resilience. He says each category has its own eligibility requirements and limitations as to how much they are approved for.
2: Businesses and nonprofits, they would be eligible up to $2 million for either physical damage or economic injury. Homeowners would be eligible up to $500,000, and renters can be eligible up to $100,000 for personal property. And that would be things like vehicles, furniture, appliances, things that are personally owned by the renter.
1: He says these loans come with great interest rates.
2: The interest rates are really low. For homeowners, they can be as low as 2.875%, businesses as low as 4%, and nonprofits as low as 3.625%. The terms are up to 30 years.
1: So who should apply?
2: Anybody. Anybody that sustained damage, whether they are a business, nonprofit, a homeowner, or a renter, as well as for the business and nonprofits, anybody who received an economic backlash, loss of income, things like that.
1: The deadline to apply for funding is June 8th. We've shared more information, including the link to the application, on our Facebook page. Representatives with the Small Business Administration will be available at the Lake Village Public Library to offer assistance from 1 p.m. to 3 p.m. on both May 28th and June 4th. For the Region News Team, I'm Jamie Foster. Your forecast is coming up next.
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4: Checking in on the roads, hitting the brakes westbound side of I-94. We're still jamming up through the Michigan City area, approaching U.S. 421 past County Line Road. We've had numerous crashes through that stretch throughout the day through the work zones. Just be very careful there, down to two lanes, both directions. Westbound, though, really slow moving. Again, approaching U.S. 421 and continuing past County Line Road. Westbound side of 8094, a couple of slowdowns through the I-65 corridor, past Broadway. And then again, approaching Burr Street, continuing towards Kennedy, moderate volume. I-65 looking okay, no major delays. Southbound side of Klein hitting the brakes. Down from Columbus Drive all the way to 15th Avenue. We've got road work there, keeping things down to one lane still. Southbound Klein, so really jamming things up there. Outbound Bishop Ford, stop and go from about 115th down to Sibley. Ongoing road work inbound on the Bishop Ford, going to be hitting the brakes right around 111th up to the Dan Ryan merge. Usual U.S. 30 slowdowns through the Dyer Shererville area, pretty congested as well through the I-65 corridor and in the area of the mall along U.S. 30. We've got heavy traffic in the usual spots along 109th Avenue, especially approaching Colorado Street, backed up on Colorado Street there as well. And then U.S. 231 in the Leroy area, we're seeing traffic backing up in both directions, so not sure if we may have a crash through that section of U.S. 231. If you see a traffic trouble spot, our hotline is 219-405-7743. Only call when safe to do so. Alicia Tassone, Region News Team Traffic.
5: Right on time, 4:35, whatever I said last hour. That's our forecast. Nothing going on, just dry.
4: Like my throat, dry.
5: Right. We got to drink a lot of water. Hydrate yourself. And hydrate those Mother's Day potted plants, because they're definitely
4: sure.
5: going to need it.
4: Yeah.
5: So we have an air quality alert that kicks off midnight through Wednesday night. So ozone levels will be in the unhealthy range for sensitive groups. 60 our low, 81 the high tomorrow. Winds out of the north, gusting to 15. 55 tomorrow night. Those north winds kicking up on Thursday. Going to create that beach hazard. I know. We want to go to the beach, Mullet Man, while stay on the sand. You and the Bermuda shorts and the black socks and cracks. Get out of the water. Like 72 on Thursday and then 76 Friday. Right now, let's see. Temperatures.
4: You just wrote them down. What did you do with
5: them? Here they are. Cedar Lake at 81. Wanata, 81. Wheatfield, 81. I love it. Chris sends a photo. Says, we drive tractors to school on the last day. We're right down the road from the station at Morgan Township.
4: Chris is probably the one that called on the traffic hotline. Someone called and said, yeah, Morgan Township does it every year.
5: Yeah, and it's funny because they doubled park. You should see there's a green one. That's John Deere. Uh-huh. Then there's a red one. I think that's International Harvester. And then there's another green one and a yellow one. And they're taking up like six parking spots with those big, big, big tractors.
4: Yeah.
5: Wow.
4: They must live close by.
5: I would say. You know, and that's just it. You're good at math. I'm not. So how would we figure this out? From Wheatfield to the station, it's exactly almost 30 minutes. Driving at 55 miles an hour posted speed limit. But then there's couch and you have to slow down.
4: But how many miles is it from your house 18, to the station?
5: 18 miles. 18 miles exactly.
4: And it goes how fast?
5: 5 miles. Top speed on the Cub Cadet is 6 miles an hour. That's if I put it in, you know, top speed. But then I'm going to run out of gas right away. So I have a 5 gallon tank. So if I can make it, how far could I go on 5 gallons of gas going 5 miles an hour?
4: And how long would it take you to get here?
5: And would I stop in Couts and fuel up? Or will I stop at the new Family Express on 49?
4: Well, that's only like 2 minutes from here, so I don't know if you'd get that far.
5: Yeah. But how long would that take? So somebody could figure this out. Some mathematician, professor.
4: You just do 18 miles, you said, times 5 miles an hour? That's 18 times 5 is...
5: What is that?
4: 90?
5: 90 what?
4: 90 minutes?
5: That can't be right.
4: That can't be right.
5: Because I thought 2 hours...
4: 90 hours? That can't be right. And that's, I don't know.
5: And that's if I could do this. Not that I'm encouraging everybody to have a farm tractor or a Cub Cadet going down 49. Let's just say that if I could do that, if I drive on 49 off to the side, how far?
4: I'm Googling. would it take me to go 18 miles at 5 miles per hour? Come on, AI, help me out. It would take you exactly 3 hours and 36 minutes.
5: 3 hours and 36. And if I could get a state police escort and a county police escort and Couts escort, that would be awesome. That would be a great promotion. 3 hours, 3.5 hours to get from.
4: Do you know how many people would be like stopped on the side of the road, like waving at you as you, like a parade?
5: Well, I wouldn't do this in the morning. I wouldn't do this on rush hour. I would, you know, I'd have to do it like a time where there's nobody on 49.
4: Yeah.
5: And that's when?
4: Yeah, when is that?
5: On a Sunday. That would be fun to do.
4: At 2 a.m.
5: So I want to get a state cop, county, Couts, Valpo, Porter, with an escort.
4: Mm-hmm.
5: For, and how many hours?
4: 3 hours and 36 minutes.
5: So I would have to leave to get here by 3.
4: Yeah. Yeah.
5: I'd have to leave by at least 10:30.
4: Yep.
5: Right. Yeah. Mm-hmm. All right. Well, we're just pretending. I bet you some cop will go, yeah, we'll do it.
4: Sure, why not?
5: We'll help you out, Mullet Man.

0: Little White Church, Little Big Town Wagon Wednesday Pet of the Week tomorrow. 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

0: cool rendition of Seals and Crofts 1972 classic done by Keith Urban. You like that one? Summer Breeze. It's a good song. He performed that last night at the American Music Awards. I caught that part of the show. Hey, I want to send a shout. Hello to Troy and his crew installing windows today. 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They're easy to clean, for that matter. So Troy and his staff came out, was it last week, and I was like, I mean, because I know we had the devastation back in March, and if you were to see the house beforehand, we had all the windows were taken out. They start by taking all the windows out, and then they work. They got four-guy crew that works with them, and they were done within like 5 or 6 hours, and there's no more road noise. 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There's a warranty on that, on those windows as well. 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I mean, they were like, he was like a boss on these windows. 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And once again, thank you guys. And Terry's Discount Windows, thanks for helping us out. And now Tammy's happy and, you know, happy wife. There you go. And I'm happy as well. All right, coming back with Preston Cooper, brand new Kenny Chesney. Have you heard it yet? I'll play it in 10 minutes. Indiana 105.
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Country Clash of 93. What's it to you? It's Clay Walker, 5 minutes away from the ride. My, look at the time. It's the Mullet Man. The clock is ticking concerning the fight over a new Bears stadium. Jamie will have the story at 5. Carry On. It's the new one from Kenny Chesney from Chicago to South Bend. Indiana 105.

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2: Texans only have a few hours left to vote in a pivotal race before the midterms, the Republican primary runoff for the U.S. Senate pits incumbent Senator John Cornyn against State AG Ken Paxton. President Trump has endorsed Paxton. The South Carolina Senate is rejecting a new GOP-friendly congressional redistricting map ahead of this year's elections. A motion to end debate failed today in the Republican-controlled Senate, halting the push before the midterms. The plan was backed by President Trump to improve GOP congressional prospects. Iran says the U.S. committed a grave violation of the current ceasefire after the U.S. military launched what it called self-defense strikes overnight. U.S. Central Command said the strikes targeted Iranian missile launch sites and boats laying mines in the Strait of Hormuz. Iran says it has legitimate right to respond. Wall Street is closing mixed as investors weighed the prospects for a potential U.S.-Iran peace deal. At the closing bell, the Dow lost 118 points. The S&P 500 rose 45 points and the Nasdaq climbed 312 points. I'm Chris Caraggio.
3: The Indiana Department of Environmental Management has forecast an air quality action day for Wednesday, May 27th in Northwest Indiana. Ground level ozone levels are expected to be in the unhealthy for sensitive groups range for Lake Porter, LaPorte, Newton, and Jasper counties. The air quality alert says warm temperatures, a lingering boundary to the south, and relatively light winds coming off Lake Michigan are expected to contribute to elevated levels of smog. Chicago is coming off a violent Memorial Day holiday. 39 people were shot, and a two-year-old was killed by gunfire between Friday evening and early this morning. The only death of the weekend was the toddler, who shot himself on Sunday. A 31-year-old man was arrested, and charges are pending. At least eight of the people who were shot were

0: Into mass shootings in Little Village and Austin. The clock is ticking concerning the fight over a new Bears stadium. This Sunday is the last day of the spring legislative session in Springfield. Arlington Heights Mayor Tenaglia is extremely confident that the sports venue will be in the northwest suburb. Meanwhile, Indiana Governor Mike Braun recently mentioned that his state would make a better long-term business partner for the Bears. The Hoosier State already passed a bill designed for the football franchise to build a stadium in Hammond near Wolf Lake. Your forecast is coming up. I'm Jamie Foster for the Region News Team.
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2: Checking in on the roads for your ride home. Continuing to find some heavy traffic westbound 80-94. On and off slowdowns between I-65 and Kennedy. Expect to be moving under posted speeds. And we have a crash on the Illinois side of the state line westbound right near Burnham Avenue. They're starting to slow things down. Also, a brief slowdown there on the eastbound side on the Illinois side. Otherwise, eastbound running along smoothly. I-65 looking good to major slowdowns. Westbound side of I-94 still pretty jammed up from about the Johnson Road area past County Line Road out in LaPorte County, where we've got roadwork slowdowns there. Down to two lanes in each direction. Westbound is still really, really jammed up, crawling along there. Southbound side of Klein, still hitting the brakes from north of the toll road all the way down to 15th Avenue with roadwork slowdowns there as well. Outbound Bishop Ford delays down from the Dan Ryan towards Sibley Boulevard. US 30, just the typical volume through the Dyer-Shererville area. US 231, we do have that crash in Leroy. It's affecting both directions of 231 at Elkhart Street there. Traffic is slow in both directions. 219-405-7743 is our hotline. Only call when safe to do so. Alicia Tassone, Region News Team Traffic.
3: All right, a little after 5:06. That was close, 5:05.
2: Almost there,
3: not
2: yeah.
3: Bad. Wow, what day is it?
2: I know, I was what just going to say it's it? A Monday, but it's not, but it feels like a Monday.
3: Yeah. We have a delightful forecast. If I were to say we're not going to have rain for 10 days, our farmers would be like,
2: get the sprinklers going, yeah.
3: Get the irrigation thing going. 60 our low tonight. Tomorrow we have an air quality alert, and that's for Lake and Porter County beaches. No, beach hazards for Lake and County. We have an air quality alert for getting it back.
2: Stay inside.
3: Just stay inside. Ozone levels will be in the healthy range tomorrow. 81 the high. Tomorrow night, 55. Then the beach hazard kicks in on Wednesday night and the Thursday, so stay out of the lake. Sunny skies in 72. North winds around 20, 25 wind gusts causing high wave action and rip currents. Thursday night down to 52, and now the extended forecast.
2: Looking beautiful Friday. Sunny highs in the mid-70s. Weekend looks great. Sunny skies both days. Upper 70s Saturday, mid-70s Sunday. Same next week Monday and Tuesday. We stay in the mid-70s. Still no rain in sight. And all that rain we had in April.
3: Oh, I know. I got bit.
2: It's all dried up now.
3: Mosquitoes are out.
2: Yeah.
3: You know. Again, though, Matt Winch could have a surprise in the morning. What time's he on
2: you
3: again?
2: You never know. 7:30.
3: 7:30, you'll get the beach hazard report and everything to
2: all
3: go
2: that
3: with.
2: Stuff.
3: All that stuff. Mm-hmm. DeMont, 81. Whiting, 76. Hobart, 79. Union Mills, 80. All right, this isn't a behind-the-back-in-the-trash story, although I could improve my record.
2: But, you could get another attempt in, yeah.
3: This is one of these, don't be that guy. In Milwaukee County, Wisconsin, the Department of Transportation. I saw the video for this, and I'm just like shaking my head going, why? They said a driver ignored construction signs and removed a highway barrier before driving into freshly poured concrete on
2: serves them right.
3: the I-41 8894 interchange. The pickup truck literally sank to the wheels in concrete, freshly poured wet concrete. Let's just say he was going nowheres.
2: He was going nowheres fast.
3: The DOT said the driver did not adhere. That's a big word, adhere. Use adhere in the word in a sentence. The word adhere. A-D-H-E-R-E.
2: Yeah.
3: Did not adhere to science. So, I mean, he did not
2: obey.
3: Follow the signs.
2: In fact, he moved the sign.
3: Yes, he did. Physically removing a road-closed barrier and proceeded to drive his pickup truck into the poured concrete. He didn't get too far.
2: No, he didn't.
3: So then after that happened, the officials are warning drivers, do not remove road-closed barriers and to follow any construction signs on the road. They're there for a reason.
2: Yeah. For sure. That sounds like a behind-the-back-in-the-trash story to me.
3: And somebody on Facebook says, does he have to pay for all the damages of the concrete? Because pouring concrete, that's expensive.
2: Yeah, and got to do it all over again now.
3: Laborers are going, you know, the union's like, what the? Oh, yeah. Yeah. So, well, this guy's famous in Wisconsin. All right.
2: Behind the back of the trash.
3: Have you been keeping track of my record so far?
2: What are you, 2 for 20?
3: 2 for 17. Right, here we go. 3, 2, and...
2: Oh, that was so close.
3: Just off to the side.
2: Just missed.

Indiana 105, my catch of the day. We're going to celebrate 77 birthday candles. Hank Jr. got a classic from the 70s in about 15 minutes. Sports highlights right after a brand new Kane Brown song. Have you heard this yet? It's called Woman, Kane Brown on Indiana 105.

0: This is Rich King. Time to check in with a mullet man who is a huge, on the right side of town, a huge White Sox fan.
1: Yesterday on the south side.
2: Cotton sends this one deep in the air to right field. Back it goes! His 18th home run of the season.
1: Unetaka Murakami homered. Anthony Kay pitched six solid innings. And the White Sox beat the Minnesota Twins 3-1. Manager Will Venable about Unetaka Murakami.
3: Always nice to have Mooney homers, and you know, these guys who go through these stretches certainly understand, you know, the concern. But you know, for us, Mooney continues to take really good swings. He's making good swing decisions. He's really being consistent about how he's taking his at bats.
1: Tonight, Sean Burke will pitch on the south side against the Twins. Yesterday in Pittsburgh, Henry Davis hit a go-ahead solo home run in the seventh, and the Pittsburgh Pirates handed the Cubs their ninth straight loss with a 2-1 win. Manager Craig Counsell.
4: You know, we didn't create scoring opportunities, and that's first. We got to create scoring opportunities. We didn't create any scoring opportunities. Bats better. We got to pitch better. We need more guys, you know, contributing to good stuff. As coaching staff, we got to figure out a way to get the players there.
1: The Cubs and Pirates play again today. Jordan Wicks will be on the mound for the Cubbies. Around the NBA and NHL, here's Rhonda Moss.
5: The Knicks destroyed the Cavs 130-93 to sweep the series and advance to the NBA Finals for the first time since 1999. Karl Anthony Towns led New York with 19 points, 14 boards. Jalen Brunson named series MVP. Stanley Cup playoffs. Andrei Svechnikov scored in overtime to lift the Hurricanes past the Canadiens 3-2, take a 2-1 lead in the Eastern Conference final for Montreal.
1: WNBA Wednesday night, the Chicago Sky will host Toronto. NASCAR, Daniel Suarez captured the checkered flag at Charlotte Motor Speedway. Felix Rosenquist captured the checkered flag at the 110th running of the Indianapolis 500. Tonight, the Gary Sasha Railcats host the Winnipeg Gold Eyes at 6:45 p.m. The Lake County Corn Dogs baseball team home opener is Wednesday night. The Corn Dogs will host Beecher at Legacy Fields in Crown Point. First pitch at 7 p.m.
6: Alicia, to some of the region traffic, alert tips are letting us know we have an overturned semi that is blocking the westbound lanes of US 20 in Burns Harbor under the bridge at I-94. Westbound lanes of US 20 blocked, as well as the exit ramp to westbound US 20 there, the exit ramps at that interchange. And westbound US 20, again, all lanes blocked due to that overturned semi at I-94. We also have a crash on the westbound side of 80-94 on the Illinois side of the state line. They're just really stacking things up there. 219-405-7743 is our hotline. Alicia, to some of the region traffic alert.
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0: Don't make me turn this truck around. It's how you say it. But don't make me turn this truck around. That's Jordan Davis, Indiana 105.527. Oh, I startled you. Sorry about that. All right, so today I thought about this question since all the young people and the kids are getting out of school and how we spent our summer days on end. Old school question. What game did you play for hours as a kid? Now, in my household, there was no such things as games. There were board games, but not electronic games. We had to figure out what to do with a can and a stick and a rock. Matt says NASCAR Thunder 2004 for PlayStation 2. That's how he spent his hours. Dave says any Super Nintendo game. Those were the fortunate people that had those games. Rick says baseball. Here we go. Some old school question answers. Bill says we used to play wiffle ball and baseball. I think, Bill, we were cut from the same cloth. That's what we would do all day, sun up to sun down. Hardball, baseball. That's why we had such a great Lansing baseball teams, I think, because we played baseball every day in the summer. Not to mention wiffle ball, where we used to take duct tape, tape the plastic ball and bat, and then somebody brought over a pink big bat. Remember those pink bats? Yeah, you can hit those the ball a country mile, and we had such a great time. Kathy says Yahtzee and Jacks. That's an old school answer there. Table hockey, says Becky. Says Valpo Parks were supervised. They had shelters that could you could check out games. Tetherball, shuffleboard. We played at the park just playing games all for free. Rob says, luckily enough, a buddy of his owned a ranch with 10 acres, so we would play baseball and football all year round. We were like Iron Men. Greg says Monopoly. Melanie says shooting pool. And Rich, right on. Who remembers Kick the Can? You got 100 people running at you, and you have to name them. Yeah, that was a game that was so frustrating. We used to play that. Kick the can under the streetlight in Lansing. All right, that's your question today. What game did you play for hours as a kid? I'll be right back.
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6: In Hammond, a Gary man is dead and an Indiana State Trooper is wounded following a shootout during a traffic stop on I-80-94. It happened early this morning just east of the Indiana-Illinois border. Authorities say a trooper stopped a gray Hyundai Elantra for a minor traffic violation. The driver took out a handgun and fired at a trooper, two Lake County Sheriff's officers, and a Hammond police officer. The suspect was killed at the scene. A trooper was shot and wounded in the chest and was taken to the University of Chicago Medical Center, where he is in stable condition. No other officers were injured in the shootout. Indiana State Police say a motorcyclist was killed in a crash on Interstate 65 near Lafayette yesterday. The crash closed both northbound and southbound lanes of I-65 from around 11 a.m. until 1:30 p.m. The motorcyclist lost control of the bike while going north on I-65 and crashed into the cable barrier in the median and was pronounced dead at the scene. In Illinois, a Southwest suburban suburban Plainfield man is accused of running over five Chicago police officers with a vehicle on the Near West Side Sunday night. The 19-year-old faces several charges, including five counts of attempted murder. Authorities say the incident happened while officers were responding to a teen takeover in the 1200 block of South Loomis Street. Officers were hospitalized in fair condition and are expected to make a full recovery. The suspect was taken into custody shortly after the incident and is expected to appear in court today for a detention hearing. Chicago Mayor Brandon Johnson is traveling to Rome to meet with the Pope this week. Johnson plans to discuss several topics with Pope Leo XIV, including foreign affairs and affordability. The trip will run through Saturday. The Pope was born in Chicago and raised in South Suburban Dalton. For the Region News Team, I'm Jamie Foster. Your forecast is next.
7: Checking in on the roads, we've got that crash on the westbound side of 8094 just on the Illinois side of the state line that is really backing things up there. You're going to be hitting the brakes starting right around Burr Street if you're traveling on the westbound side of 8094 from that crash, again, on the Illinois side of the state line. We also have a crash off to the right shoulder, westbound 8094 near Burr, so definitely be careful. Westbound side, eastbound looking good except for some gapers slowing things down on the Illinois side to that crash. That's just across the state line. Southbound side of Klein Avenue still hitting the breaks down from just north of the toll road to 15th Avenue. We have westbound US 20 shut down under I-94 in Burns Harbor due to an overturned semi there, and the exit ramps to get off onto westbound 94 also closed. And again, westbound lanes of US 20 shut down due to that overturned semi in Burns Harbor. Earlier crash has been cleared, US 231 in the Leroy area. If you see a traffic trouble spot, let us know on our hotline 219-405-7743 when safe to do so. Alicia Tassone, Region News Team Traffic.
0: Sundown, 8:11. Delightful forecast for the next 10 days. Hot summer afternoons, cool evenings, throw in a little air quality alert and beach hazard statement.
7: No big deal.
0: Yeah. So if you suffer from asthma, any type of respiratory ailments, you've been kind of take care.
7: Especially tomorrow, yeah.
0: Yeah, because it's affecting everybody.
7: Sinuses. Oh, yeah, it's terrible.
0: I got bit yesterday sitting on the back. Ugh. Mom's in town with us, and I'm sitting on the back deck. I get bit by a skeeter.
7: Mm-hmm.
0: Tammy's like, why'd you wear long pants for? I thought I was out for 2 minutes. And
7: yeah,
0: I'm like, ah.
7: They
0: and
7: find
0: just,
7: you.
0: Just barely, like, I felt this, like,
7: boom, yep.
0: Like a little prick.
7: It's the worst.
0: And it's like, oh, and I ballooned up big time.
7: Yeah.
0: I started putting cortisone on it and made it worse. I'm like, oh, my God.
7: Really?
0: Putting ice cubes on it now. It's like, yeah. Oh, yeah, I have very sensitive skin when it comes
7: me,
0: to that.
7: Me too. God mosquitoes forbid. Love oh. me. They find me.
0: Yeah, my mom said, she goes, well, you must have sweet blood.
7: Yeah, that's what they say. Yeah. Sure.
0: Low tonight, 60. Air quality alert will be in effect midnight on through Wednesday night. Sunny skies tomorrow. Enjoy 81, the high, cooler lakeside. Tomorrow night, mid-50s. Then the beach hazard statement for Lake and Porter County beaches. Thursday, stay out of Lake Michigan. Sunny skies. A little bit cooler, 72. 52 Thursday night. Be able to open the windows on those nights. And then Friday, sunny.
7: And get bit by mosquitoes? No thanks.
0: No. Friday's high, 76. Right now, let's see here. East Chicago and the Harbor, 77. Valpo, 78. North Judson, 79 degrees. All right, here's a sad country song. Unfortunately, this happened, and it happens. It's a sad story. It involves a dog. A dog in a parked pickup truck accidentally fired a shotgun at a Nebraska gas station, injuring a nearby driver.
7: Oh, no.
0: Yeah. This is passengers went into the gas station and left the dog inside the vehicle. Apparently, a short time later, the dog accidentally stepped on the shotgun, causing it to fire. The shotgun pellets went through the truck, and one of them struck the arm of a woman who was stopped at a nearby traffic light.
7: What?
0: She was. I know. This is a crazy story. She was taken to the hospital for treatment, but her injury was non-life-threatening. It isn't known that the owner of the gun will face any charges.
7: Well, it's not the dog's fault.
0: No, the dog was just, you know, yeah, that's just, it's irresponsible shotgun owner who had left the dog in there and realized, you know, you don't leave the, I don't know if there's a safety. I don't know much about shotguns, but
7: I have no
0: why
7: idea.
0: Was that there and poor dog and that poor woman?
7: Yeah.
0: So. All right, I guess that could be a behind the
7: second.
0: Tray.
7: You want a second attempt? Right, you were so close the first time.
0: I was off to the right.
7: Yeah. Adjust.
0: See, there's a reason why
7: make
0: I
7: the
0: read
7: adjustment.
0: The. There's a reason why we read these stories.
7: Right.
0: So I have an opportunity
7: right.
0: to get better.
7: To get through, behind through the hoop into the can. Yeah.
0: Come on. Here we go.
7: Oh, that was again. Even closer. That was off the rim.
8: Ah, matey, it's time for the Bullet Man's Catch of the Day.

Well, in honor of Hank Jr.'s birthday, not one, but we're going to play two Hank songs. Whiskey Benton, Hellbound. Happy 77 to Hank Jr.

0: Thank you, Parker McCollum, killing me. It's Indiana 105, 547 Mullet, man, as we're starting to plan our another weekend here in the region this Saturday, the Day of Community Giving. The Kankakee Valley REMC Junior Board of Directors are having this event at the Porter County Fairgrounds. They're going to have a car show, a cornhole tournament. It's a benefiting Play for Jake Foundation, which raises awareness about undetected heart conditions in youth and community members, along with supporting the local students. 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If you want to be into the car show, there's a $15 registration fee plus the corn toss tournament, $20 per team. And participants in both the car and cornhole tournament have a chance to win some great prizes, too. So there's still time to register. 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Once again, Porter County Fairgrounds this coming Saturday. 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

top of the country class of 1992. He's one incredible golfer. Good skill. If he's not golfing, he's either with the Eagles or he's going on road dates. In fact, with Amy Grant, too, this winter. Mullet Man. All right, Jamie's got the story. U.S. 6 will be closed for 2 months between Valpo and Westville beginning June 1st. We have the region stories coming up at 6. 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
1: Soon the polls will close in Texas as the political world keeps a close eye on that state. Voters casting ballots in the Republican primary runoff for the U.S. Senate between incumbent John Cornyn and the Attorney General there, Ken Paxton. It was just last week that President Trump announced his endorsement of Paxton, effectively turning that race on its head. Federal judges are blocking a Republican-drawn Alabama congressional map. Three-judge panel maintained the 2023 map likely discriminates against black voters. The judges said the recent Supreme Court decision that narrowed the Voting Rights Act doesn't impact the finding. And President Trump has had his six-month physical. He says everything checked out, quote-unquote, perfectly. He did not provide any other details about the physical, but thanked the Walter Reed doctors and staff last year. Doctors diagnosed President Trump with chronic venous insufficiency, a common condition causing mild swelling in his lower legs. I'm Jim Roop.
2: In Jasper County near Rensselaer, NDOT is alerting region motorists to overnight lane closures on northbound I-65 between mile markers 213 and 215, just south of State Road 114. They'll be from 9 p.m. to 6 a.m. tonight to change the traffic configuration. After that, northbound traffic will be shifted to the left into the median with the work zone on the right through early July for bridge work. In Porter County, U.S. 6 will be closed for 2 months between Valparaiso and Westville starting June 1st. NDOT says the closure on U.S. 6 between Mander Road and County Road 350 East is for bridge deck overlay at Coffee Creek and will continue through the end of July. The detour uses State Road 49 and State Road 2. Knox Community School Superintendent notified families today that the district will not be providing free breakfast and lunch for all students in the upcoming school year. 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

0: 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For the Region News team, I'm Jamie Foster. 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
2: Checking in on the roads, things improving on the westbound side of 80-94 from that crash on the Illinois side of the state line. That's been cleared, but still finding some heavy traffic between about Broadway and Kennedy Avenue, still westbound. And a brief slowdown on the eastbound side as well through the Klein Avenue corridor. Northbound on Klein is really jamming up north of 80-94. Looks like just roadwork slowdowns. And then southbound, again, slow and go from just north of the toll road down to 15th Avenue. We still have U.S. 20 westbound shut down under the bridge at I-94 in Burns Harbor, and the ramps at that interchange to exit to westbound 94 as well due to an overturned semi. So again, right now, westbound lanes of US 20 still shut down there at I-94. Some heads up for tomorrow in Valpo from 8 a.m. to 4 p.m. CN Railroad will be closing the crossing on State Road 130 just west of Froberg Road for improvements. So that will be closed during the day tomorrow. Also in Chesterton, both directions of State Road 49 will be down to one lane over Coffee Creek, 6 a.m. to 4 p.m. for crack sealing. And in Munster, we'll have lane restrictions on northbound Calumet Avenue just north of 45th due to a forced main brake repair. 219-405-7743 is our traffic hotline. Only call when safe to do so. Alicia Tassone, Region News Team Traffic.
0: For Northwest Indiana, temperatures will fall into the low 60s overnight tonight under mostly cloudy skies. We'll be mostly sunny on Wednesday with highs approaching 80 degrees. Mid-50s Wednesday night with mostly clear skies. Sunny again on Thursday, a little cooler, highs around 70. Mostly clear Thursday night with lows in the low 50s. Mid-70s Friday with sunny skies. Upper 70s on Saturday with full sunshine. That's your region forecast.

0: 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And Bailey Zimmerman to be part of it on Friday night, July 24th at 7:30 at the Porter County Fair Grandstand stage. 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Mullet Man with you, Randy Hauser. We'll get to Ella Langley and her latest with Morgan Wallen next. 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

Indiana 105. 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Should have great weather for it tonight. Here's Ella Langley and Morgan Wallen, and I Can't Love You Anymore. 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

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Yeah.

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1: Temperatures are going to surge, and as a result, it's going to get hot around here.
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2: 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You'll find more information on the Region News Team Facebook page. In Winfield, the town is hosting its annual Windfield Day on Saturday, May 30th from 10 a.m. to 1 p.m. at Randolph Street Park. The Touch a Truck event includes kite flying, food trucks, and hands-on fun. Organizers say the event is sensory friendly from 10 to 10:30 that morning, meaning there will be no flashing lights or horns during that time. Kids can receive a free kite while supplies last. The Hebron Chamber of Commerce is hosting its second annual block party on Saturday, June 6th from noon to 7 p.m. at Country Square Plaza in Hebron. The free family-friendly event features an artisan market, cornhole tournament, kids activities, and more. Several community organizations will be on hand, and there will be live music and a beer garden. There will even be an after party at Region Bowl following the festivities. Vendors are invited to sign up. We've shared more information on the Region News Team Facebook page. Your forecast is coming up next. I'm Jamie Foster. For Northwest Indiana, temperatures will fall into the low 60s tonight under mostly cloudy skies. We'll be mostly sunny on Wednesday with highs approaching 80 degrees. Mid-50s Wednesday night under mostly clear skies. Sunny on Thursday, a little cooler, highs around 70. Mostly clear Thursday night with temperatures falling into the low 50s. Mid-70s on Friday with sunny skies, then upper 70s Saturday under full sunshine. That's your region forecast.

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0: 90s country, the late, great Kevin Sharp, and she's sure taking it well. It's the Mullet Man. Tomorrow's our big announcement for Jelly Roll on Where You At Wednesday. Yeah. 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Thank you for stopping by and saying hi to Carrie and the staff, and we'll find out who's going to win during our show tomorrow afternoon to announce the winner. Festival of the Lakes, bringing in Jelly Roll and Hammond at Wolf Lake Park. Now, there's another way of winning tickets. Not this week, but next week. Can you believe we'll start the month of June? Wednesday, June 3rd through Friday, June 5th. We're going to give you a chance to call in to win a pair of gold seats to Jelly Roll's performance at Festival of the Lakes in Hammond on Thursday night, July the 16th. And silver seats are still available at festivalofthelakes.com. This is like the golden ticket. Because we have the last remaining pairs of gold tickets to give away, and these are really up close as well. Festival of the Lakes, bringing in Jelly Roll. Make sure you listen in. We've got a while yet, but that's exciting to see Jelly Roll once again in the region. Dierks Bentley is on the way next, Indiana 105.
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Drunk on the plane, Dirk Bentley, the country station, Indiana 105. Thank you for listening in. It's the Mullet Man. We have a short work week. And tomorrow, Mike, what day is it? We're yet Wednesday. We'll do shouts on our Facebook timeline. Look for the post after 3. You have a wonderful night. Brooke Hunter is on after 7. I'll leave you with George Burge along with Luke Bryan and